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0: number that Charlie Blackburn recently said of it. He said if it's a hit, he's going to shoot himself, and I want to be a fucking witness. It's doing well. It should go in next week. Thanks to any of you who have got it.
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0: So what are you doing back?
1: Well, I sat back and thought about the things we used to do. 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
0: I really mean that much to you?
1: Girl, you know it's true.

0: the newly refurbished Seaside Pub, formerly known as the Beach Bar, are kindly giving away £20 to spend in their bar or restaurant. A new winner is drawn each week on our Saturday Youth Show. 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
1: We've seen a surge increase in youth vaping. 7% of 11 to 17-year-olds vape, which is around 15 million. I just don't get it. It started as a way to cut back from cigarettes, but now this epidemic has dangerously been pushed through media trends and peer pressure. Studies found it impacts brain and cognitive impact, as well as respiratory damage. How do we stop this? Countries like India and Thailand have put bans in place, but we can do more. Whenever you get the urge to vape, drink some water, go on a walk, or even play a game on your phone, you can speak to your GP. We may not get it, but we can definitely stop it.

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3: Well, good morning and welcome to The Breakfast Show. Me, Sarah Jane. This is an update with your weather at, what are we? Dead on 7 o'clock this morning. Well, today's expected to be very dry with plenty of sunshine, but areas of cloud are expected to move in through the afternoon, telling me it's hot. Tonight's expected to be a dry night with plenty of long clear spells and some areas of cloud. Let's take a look for you. At the moment, the pollen count is very high and UV is high, pollution is low. Your sunset here on the island this evening is at 14 minutes past 9 o'clock. We are currently waking up at the moment to a temperature of 21 degrees, yeah. And it goes up a degree each hour. Your highs are 27 degrees from 2 o'clock. 5 o'clock, 28 degrees. Ooh, so it's going to be a hot one. Right, your tide times. Your next tide time is your low tide, and that'll be 10 past 11 this morning at 1.25 metres. You stay tuned. I'll be back with your traffic and travel.
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3: Well, good morning again. Wakey, wakey, rise and shine. Welcome to The Breakfast Show with me, Sarah Jane. This is an update on your traffic and travel this morning with this lovely, beautiful sunshine. And like I said just a minute ago, it's going to be a hot one. So make sure you've got plenty of water and that with you to keep yourself hydrated for the day. Right, let's take a look locally for you around Sheerness. At the moment, everything seems to be looking good. Railway going up towards Blue Town, up by the docks. Nothing to report there. Going further afield in towards Minster. Oh, nice and quiet at the moment. Yeah, that will soon change probably. I think it's only a couple of weeks and the kids break up from school, so that'll probably make a difference as well a bit later on. Right, okay, let's go a little bit further afield towards East Church. And of course, let's go down to Laysdown as well. No, nothing at the moment, all really good. The Sheppey Crossing coming off and on the island at the moment is all running nice and free. Highway's looking good, Sheppey Way, looking good. Kemsey, nothing to report there. Milton Regis, all good. The B2006 Stablehurst Road, all quiet at the moment. Then going further in towards Sittingbourne itself, the usual hotspots, all good. Nothing to report. At the moment, I say it is a bit early yet. Things could possibly change, you never know. Let's have a look, where else are we this morning? So we've done Sittingbourne, that's all looking good. Nothing to report there. The A249 going up towards Chestnut Street, down the way towards the Stockbridge flyover, that's all looking good as well. And coming in the opposite direction as well, Detlin Hill. We do have a bit of traffic there on the Sittingbourne Road at Detlin Village. That's the norm for this time in the morning. About 6 minutes there on your journey. But as you go further up, past a place called Frinningham, on the Detlin Hill there, going right the way up to Stockbridge, right over there, it's all nice and clear. So it's only just past the village here. The M2 as well, in both directions, going up towards the Medbay services. That's all nice and clear as well for you this morning. Nothing to report there. So other than that, at the moment, so far so good. It's all looking good, isn't it? Let me have a look. I'm just having a little look around. Bapchild's all looking good as well. Nothing. Canterbury Roads. Yeah, that's all good on the A2. Yeah, so I will update you again at 7:30. See if there's been any changes to that. So at the moment, the next train departing Sheerness to Sittingbourne is at 13 minutes past 7 o'clock. And that's platform one, running on time, calling at all stations. If you miss that one, your next one is at 7:46 this morning, and that's running on time, calling at all stations as well. And don't forget as well, is the weather's going to be pretty hot. We're going to get highs of at least 28 at 5 o'clock this afternoon. So it's getting hotter as the day goes on. all strange, isn't it? A bit weird. But keep yourself hydrated. Also look after those pets. But stay tuned. I'll be back with you in a moment. I've got some great music to wake you up on this lovely Tuesday morning, the 7th of July.
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0: Well, are you ready for this? Good morning and welcome to The Breakfast Show with me, Sarah Jane, taking you through to 10 o'clock, mixing and matching some great songs to wake you up on this Tuesday, 7th of July. And waking up to beautiful sunshine as well. It's going to be a very, very hot day, as I keep saying. So make sure you look after yourself and your animals as well. Get them out early this morning, get them for a little walk, do their business. Make sure you've all got plenty of water, sun cream, and for the pooches and the cats and the other animals, we'd also leave a little bowl of water out for all the other little animals like the birds, the hedgehogs, etc. Why not? Right, this morning we've got a mixture of music. Next up we've got the Beatles, Good Morning, Good Morning, as I play, because that's got all the animals in it as well. It's like Noah's Ark. I like that one. So that's to start us off with. Then I've got Jason Mraz, I'm Yours. Quite a little slow one to start off. And then Ed Sheeran, Azizam, and Beautiful South, a song for whoever. So we've got a mixture. So if you want to request a song this morning,
1: y'all ready for this?
0: Or dedication, if it's your birthday, or you're celebrating something, or you just want to let me know what you're up to today, then please do. And you can give me a text in the studio on 07938221617 or email me at contact@sheppyfm.org.uk. Don't forget as well, we're on DABD as well. You can pick us up in the car now. Excuse me. Always first thing in the morning when I'm on The Breakfast Show, I get a croaky throat. And I'm drinking my coffee as well, halfway down. It's going. So excuse me with a dodgy throat at the moment. That should clear. I think I'm talking too much. What do you reckon, eh? Don't forget you can pick us up as well on 92.2 FM if you can get us there on the FM dial. If not, if you've got Alexa like me, I'm in East Church. I do struggle with the FM dial. But I do have Alexa and I go, Alexa, play Sheppy FM, and ping up. There we will be. Yes. So we've got lots of great music for you. Don't forget to send in requests in, will you, for me today. Otherwise, you're going to have to listen to my playlist. But to be fair, it's not too bad. So there you go for this first thing on a Tuesday morning. It's 9 minutes past 7. Next up, we've got the Beatles. Good morning, everyone.

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Oh, let's take you back to 2008 there. Jason Mraz, I'm Yours. Next up, we've got Ed Sheeran and In the Beautiful South

Getting out of bed, rubbing your eyes in the morning, going downstairs and having a cup of coffee. Is that how you start your day? No, no, no, no, no. What you need to do is open your eyes, lean over, switch your radio on and listen to The Breakfast Show. Monday to Friday, getting you out of bed in a different way. 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

0: was a beautiful self there. Song for Whoever. Taking you back to a great decade of the 80s, of course, 1989.
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2: Well, good morning and welcome to The Breakfast Show with me, Sarah Jane, updating you now with your traffic and travel at 7:30. Well, you're going to be waking up to some lovely sunshine today because it's going to be a hot one, I know that one for sure. So let's take a look locally for you. Around Brill Way, going up towards Blue Town, up towards where the docks are. It's all nice and clear for you at the moment, all nice and free flowing. Sheerness itself, the High Street up by the railway station, all good, nothing to report there. Marine Parade's looking good along there as well this morning. Go further towards Minster, the halfway road with the junction, the halfway houses, nothing to report there yet. It's all nice and clear. Still a little bit early, but like I say, things could change within the next half an hour. Lower Road itself going up towards Minster. So far, so good at the minute. No traffic along there. Minster itself all around looking good, but we still have those temporary traffic lights at Barton Hill Drive and the one set there. I got stuck in them this morning, but they were pretty good. It was moving fine. And then going further towards East Church, nothing to report there. That's all looking good around East Church and Laysdown. Yep, all running nice and smoothly. Nothing to report there at all. So locally at the moment, we're all looking good. And this is a time if you need to get out and go and do a bit of shopping in the supermarkets and that. This is the best time, I think. Right, the Sheppey Crossing coming off and on the island in both directions there. All nice and clear. Nothing to report there for a change. That's all good, isn't it? Just coming off over the bridge, you have got Kemsley, nothing to report there. It's nice and quiet at the moment. Milton Regis as well. Let's have a look around. And so we're going over towards Bobbin on the A249. That's all looking good there. The B2006 Staplehurst Road going into Sittingbourne. All nice and clear at the moment. That's normally one of our little hotspots, but still a bit early for that one yet. Right, St Michael's Road, the High Street, Bell Road, all the roads leading off there in Sittingbourne. Usual hotspots are all nice and clear so far this morning. Nothing to report. The A2 Canterbury Road going towards Bachchild, down London Road towards Tenham. That's all nice and clear for you as we speak this morning as well. Nothing to report there. The A249 going up towards Chestnut Street, along Dunaway, up towards the Stockbridge flyover. The Stockbridge flyover in all directions there, going up to the M2 as well. All good. All good, nothing to report there. The M2 London bound going up towards the Medway services in both directions, all nice and clear for you as well. So that's it from your traffic and travel. Nothing really major there to report at all this morning. I'll keep an eye on it and I will update you again at 8 o'clock. So let's do your trains and see what train's coming out for you this morning. So your next train's at 7:46, platform 1. From Sheerness to Sittingbourne, calling at all stations. If you miss that one, if you miss the 7:46 train, your next one will be 17 minutes past 8 o'clock. And like I say, it's going to be a lovely hot day, so make sure you've got plenty of drinking water with you and keep yourself hydrated, maybe even some sun cream. I'll be back in a mo, stay tuned.
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5: Cut, cut, cut. Tell me something. You can't play a beat.

Well, let's take you back there to 1989 now, and Street Tough. Yeah, do you remember that one? What is your favourite decade of? Did you like the 60s, the 70s, the 80s, the 90s, the noughties? What do you reckon? They've all got good songs in them. I'm probably more, I've got to say, if you know me, I'm probably best one for me has got to be the 80s, and especially early 80s as well. So let me know, what is your favourite decade? Because a lot of them, even the 70s, you had glam rock, you had pop, you had disco, didn't you? And such a mixture, and it's like that in most decades. But I thought the 80s had a bit more of everything. So, yeah, I love it. So let me know what decade's your favourite. And you can text me if you want on 07938 221617. It's now 7:45 this morning. So good morning and welcome. You're going to have a lovely hot day today. It's going to be very, very hot. Temperatures up to the higher 20s today. It's telling me 5 o'clock. It goes right the way up all through the day, right up to 5 o'clock tonight. It still goes up an extra degree to 28, 5 o'clock tonight. Oh, it's going to be a hot one. Right, I'd say good morning to Diane, Craig and Jake. Thank you ever so much, guys, for sending in your requests. I've got these three for you back to back. So Diane's asked for Phil Collins in the air tonight. That's coming up right next. And then we've got Craig with Ed Sheeran and American Town, and that's following Phil Collins. And then we've got Fast Car by Luke Combs for Jake. So we've got these three for you guys. Here we go. Let's start off with In the Air Tonight, a great song by Phil Collins. A nice one that we remember. This is the one that's got the gorilla in the end, isn't it? Right at the very, very end, yeah. Smashing them drums, of course. But I'm going to stop talking now and let you listen to this great song. Here we go.

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2: Well, good morning. Wakey, wakey, rise and shine. Welcome to The Breakfast Show with me, Sarah Jane. With this beautiful Tuesday, the 7th of July. Nice and hot one for you today. Right, so let's make a start and have a look around the island locally and see what's going on with your traffic and travel. So far, it's been pretty quiet this morning, so fingers crossed. Right, so let's stick locally at the moment around Sheerness at the moment. Brill Way going up towards Bluetown by the docks is all still nice and free-flowing. So if you want to get up and about and do some shopping this morning, it's best to go now, I think. Around Sheerness itself, the town centre up by the railway station and that's all good, nothing to report there. Nothing at the halfway houses, a junction of halfway road. That's normally quite a bit of a hot spot there, but this morning it's all looking good. Nothing to report there. Right, okay, let's go further towards Winston. We've got quite a bit of traffic there on the lower road now, all starting up, all the school traffic. And there's quite a bit. I think it's going up past Barton Hill Drive, of course, and then it's going right the way up towards, I think it's near Scockles up towards there. Yeah, right up towards Scockles Road. We are currently looking at, let's have a look for you and see how long. About 5 minutes extra on your journey. So it looks longer to me than, well, it is. Also, Barton Hill Drive, we've got a bit of traffic there. So that's coming down from Minster Hospital onto the Barton Hill Drive, right the way down to the roundabout. That's due to the temporary traffic lights along there. So it's an extra 3 minutes there as well, guys, on your journey this morning. But continuing through Minster, the rest of it's looking good. East Church and Laysdown, nothing to report there at all. So let's start going off the island now. Let's check the Sheppey Crossing for you. See, well, the Kings Ferry Bridge is looking good this morning. The Sheppey Crossing, let's have a look, coming off and on the island. Yep, nothing to report there at all. That's all looking rather good. I weighed as well this morning. Sheppey Way is looking good, nothing to report there. So where are we? This Sheppey Crossing's forever long on my screen this morning for some reason. I don't know what's going on, but there you go. Groveverse Road is all looking good. Kemsey's looking good. Where are we now? Yeah, Milton Regis, nothing to report there. Let's go a little bit further afield. Yeah, so far so good this morning. It's looking very, very quiet out and about. Right, okay, the A2 Key Street, going along the London Road there. You've got 4 minutes extra on your journey there of queuing traffic this morning. Staplehurst Road, B2006, still looking clear. A little bit of traffic there as you go through Sittingbourne and St Michael's Road. Only a little bit, 3 minutes there extra on your journey this morning. Canterbury Road on the A2 going towards Bapchild. You've got 7 minutes there extra on your journey this morning. The traffic's starting to build up along there. The A249 going towards, where are we? Chestnut Street, down the way to Stockbury. All looking good in the opposite directions. Well, Detlin Hill going up to Stockbury, all good. The M2 in both directions going up to the Medway services is all good. Next train to part in Sheerness, Sittingbourne, platform 1, 17 minutes past 8 and running on time.
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2022 there, Harry Styles, as it was. I believe he's got a single in the Sheppey charts. Let's have a look. It's just oh yes, American Girls is still in there. Harry Styles, he's number two on the Sheppey chart. And guess what's number one still? Michael Jackson and Billie Jean. And that's gone up, down, up, down, up, down, up, down. It's been in the charts. How long has it been in the charts? 9 weeks, I think, by the looks of it. Been in there a while. Harry Styles, 17 weeks as well. And also, Michael Jackson's gone in with Beat It. Yeah, I like that one. So it makes a change from Billie Jean, doesn't it? I like, oh, Michael Jackson. Have you seen the Moon movie? Oh, absolutely brilliant. If you haven't seen it, go and see it. It's great. Great movie, I loved it. When it first came out, I managed that week just to get up there and see it. And I wasn't sure what to expect. I'm not going to tell you too much because you need to watch it yourself. But all about Michael Jackson, of course, from, you know, the Jackson 5, the early days, and sort of halfway up through his life, basically. And it's all stuff we already know about. But it's great, great music and that, you know. He done some great stuff, didn't he, on all the albums that he had, Off the Wall and Thriller and Bad and you name it. You name it. Well, I said earlier on, what would be your favourite decade? What is your favourite decade of music? And it's very hard, isn't it? Because it's just like me saying to you, what's your favourite song? No one can... It's very rare for somebody to go, that's my favourite song. Because there's so many good songs from all the decades and all different genres of music. I could probably pick a couple of rock ones, ska ones, reggae ones, pop ones, you name it. I can't... And even though I'm a big fan of Culture Club or Boy George, I couldn't say that one of these was my favourite. I like them. So it's very, very difficult, isn't it? It's a difficult question when someone asks you what's your favourite song. So I sort of narrowed it down and say, what would be your favourite decade? So what do you most listen to from what decade? And of course, mine has got to be the 80s and very early 80s. And Jane, I'm just about reading this, so, excuse me, said she loved the 90s and the old school 90s. Ooh, yeah, love the old school 90s. And yeah, 90s was a bit... of everything as well, wasn't it? And yeah, like you say, you had your, I think late 80s, early 90s, where you had your indie music, like Happy Mondays, the Charlatans and all that. They all started coming out late 80s into the 90s. And then you had Blur and Oasis, didn't you? Having their little battle between them, battle with the bands. Then you had your old school music, so you had some great dance tunes that are still great now. You play them today and people are up on that dance floor. But don't forget, if you do like your old... dance club music and anthems and all that, join Wayne on a Saturday evening from 9 p.m. till midnight. And even if you do it this Saturday with a football on, doesn't matter, you can still turn the sound down and turn that music up, can't you? Yeah. Right, okay. So just continue to let me know what is your favourite decade of music, and give me a text here on 07938221617 and let me know why that decade in particular. So it doesn't have to be how old you are, does it? Because I like a lot of 50s and 60s, but I wasn't born in the 50s and 60s. I was born in the early 70s, so you know, it really doesn't matter. Right, next up we've got Ace of Base, Always Have, Always Will, and then we've got Bamboo with Bamboogie. And don't forget, if you want a song request this morning to wake you up with my dulcet tones, then please let me know. Here we go with these two back to back. This is taking you back to the late 90s, 1998.

Oh, great. What a song there. As I said before, Ace of Base, always have, always will. I say good morning to Trevor. Hi, Trevor. And that Trevor said it's one of his favourites back from Christmas 1998. I haven't heard that one in ages. I enjoyed that one. So we've got quite a lot of requests coming in now. I've got You Can Call Me Al for Jill. And obviously Paul Simon, like that one. Ted's asked for All the Small Things, Blink 182. Lauren Meatloaf, I'll Do Anything for Love. And Good Morning to Ken, Wouldn't It Be Nice by the Beach Boys. So what I'll do, guys, I'll fill all them in between. So next up, I've got Bamboo with Bamboogie. Also, you're keeping me on my toes today. Mark's message in to say, Defo, favourite decade of the 80s and 90s. Ooh. Now, if you are a big fan of, say, the 80s like me, there was so much different types of genre of music in the 80s. Which in particular do you think in the 80s there, Mark, that you really, really liked? You might say I liked it all, or you might just say, well, I liked some of the poppy stuff. I liked some of the indie stuff. And electro 80s is probably one of my favourites. Men with Makeup, that's what I call it. absolutely good. All the synthesizer stuff and all that, I loved it, absolutely loved it. Let me know, give me some more info on that. Right, next up we've got Bamboo and Bamboogie, and then we've got Paul Simon, You Can Call Me Al, and that goes out to Jill. Here we go with these two for you back to back. Stay tuned. I wanna dance.

Yeah, of course, that's Paul Simon. Now, you can call me Al back in 1986. I'm loving these 80s ones, guys. And that one went out to Jill. So we've got quite a lot. If you can hear a bit of humming in the background, guys, I did hear it myself the other day. That is the aircon unit. I've got to have it on because it's too hot in here. So you can hear a slight little humming and out in the background. That's basically what it is. It's just our aircon in the background. So I've got some great entertainment coming up for you. If you like a bit of drag and a touch of Hollywood, plus the return of Gary O'Connor from the New Faces, then come along to Ray Ballard's special 75th birthday bash, and tickets are available now from Sheppy Glass and Castle Connections. And it's a bit of a Christmas show going on, the late summer early Christmas show, and that's on the 12th of September. Tickets are £15 each, and it starts the show at 7:30. I was going to say AM then, 7:30 PM. And don't forget as well, Ray comes in, doesn't he, and comes on the, I think Ray Seeger's show, and has a little bit of chat with Ray, and have a bit of a laugh. I've heard him before, and Ray's doing his own little show there, and he's got his birthday bash as well, so please go and support them. And that's not till the 12th of September, but tickets are selling out, so if you're interested in that, please pop along and get yourself some tickets for a great evening out. Right, next up we've got Ella Langley, Choosing Texas. Then after that we've got Blink-182, All the Small Things for Ted. That may come after the traffic and travel now, Ted. And obviously we've got Lauren's one in there. We've got Ken's one in there. Morning to Jason and Jake. And I've got so many coming in. So guys, please bear with me. I will filter them in as best as I can for you today. My playlist has gone straight out that studio window. Gone. But it's good. That's what it's all about. Right, here we go with this one, Ella Langley, and she's choosing Texas. Why not? Hee-haw.

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2: Well, good morning and welcome to The Breakfast Show with me, Sarah Jane. This is an update with your traffic and travel at 8.31 on Tuesday, the 7th of July. So let's look locally for you and see what's going on. So far, so good this morning. It's been pretty quiet. So we're going to start here along Brill Way, going up towards Blue Town, up by the docks there. Still nice and quiet, nothing to report there. Marine Parade's looking good. Let's go towards Minster. So the halfway road with the junction, the halfway houses is a normal hotspot there, but so far so good, nice and quiet. We've got a little bit of traffic there, Wards Hill Road with the junction of the Broadway this morning. It's only about 3 minutes there on your journey. Going along the lower road now down to Skockles Road, that seems to have cleared up and moved on. That's just a general sheer weight of traffic, school traffic this morning. Going further in towards East Church is looking good, which is good because that's the way I'm going home when I leave here. And then going further down towards Laysdown on the Sea, and all good. I was in Laysdown yesterday, had a bit of breakfast in Laysdown on the Sea yesterday morning. It was very, very nice. Barton Hill Drive, don't forget as well, has got the temporary traffic lights down there this morning, but at the moment isn't causing any disruption. The Sheppey Crossing coming off and on the island is all nice and clear in both directions. Kempsey's looking good, Milton Regis looking good. We've still got a bit of traffic there on the A2 at Key Street. We are looking at 2 minutes of queuing traffic extra there on your journey this morning. Then going a little bit further into Sittingbourne, usual hotspots at Michael's Road, Bell Road, the High Street. Got a little bit there building up, but it's only about 4 minutes extra. It's not too bad, is it? The junction of Canterbury Road going up towards Merston as well. We've got 6 minutes there extra on your journey this morning. And on the A2 Canterbury Road going towards Bachchild up towards London Road, it's telling me 11 minutes, guys, there. 11 minutes. Ooh, not sure what's going on there, but it is normally quite a bit of traffic there of a morning. So we've got the usual hotspots popping up now. The A249 Chestnut Street going towards Dunaway to Stockbury flyover. That's all nice and clear. And coming in the opposite direction, Detlin Hill on the A249 going up towards Stockbury. Stockbury's all nice and clear for you everywhere around there at the roundabout flyover. It's all good. The M2 London bound going up towards Medway Services. We've got some slow moving traffic. So up to where Calstead Road is on the M2. Between there and the Medway Services is slow moving traffic of a couple of minutes there extra on your journey. It's moving, but it's actually slow. But it's all nice and free flowing in the opposite direction to get you towards Detlin. Right, okay, that's about it for now. I don't think there's anything else to report. I'm going to have a quick look around. It's just the usual ones. I'll check them out for you again in half an hour at 9 o'clock with your weather as well. Your next train departing Sheerness to Sittingbourne is at 8.46. Platform 1 running on time and calling at all stations. If you miss that one, your next one is at 17 minutes past 9 o'clock. Don't forget, it's going to be a hot day, guys, so make sure you're well hydrated today and got plenty of sun cream with you as well. Stay tuned, I'll be back in a moment.
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0: 7% of 11 to 17 year olds vape, which is around 15 million. I just don't get it. It started as a way to cut back from cigarettes, but now this epidemic has dangerously been pushed through media trends and peer pressure. Studies found it impacts brain and cognitive impact, as well as respiratory damage. How do we stop this? Countries like India and Thailand have put bans in place, but we can do more. Whenever you get the urge to vape, drink some water, go on a walk, or even play a game on your phone, you can speak to your GP. We may not get it, but we can definitely stop it.
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That's Meatloaf, I'll Do Anything for Love. Number one from him back in 1993. And two hearts for Meatloaf. Let's have Lauren. That one goes out to Lauren. I'm going through all your requests at the moment, guys. So this next half an hour or so is all requests, which is all good. And I'd just like to thank as well Ash Homewood, one of our presenters here, who done a Fisher Fond to raise money for Sheppy FM, which we are charity-based. So, and he done really well. And looking at some pictures, I see some of the fishies that he caught. And we could sponsor him by how many fish he caught or just do a general total. And this picture I've just found that's come up on social media said by then, it's a couple of days ago when he started, he'd caught 20. So I think he caught more than that. I'll have to have a catch up with that. But well done, Ash. Thank you ever so much for that. It's all going towards the radio station. And I know it's like it's hard work, but well done. Thank you from us all here. And next up, another request. This one that goes out to Hi. Good morning, Wales. How are we? We've been asked for Sweet Loving by, is it Sigala? Sigala? Am I saying that correctly? And after that, I've got one of my favourites. I've just sort of like put in, break it up a little bit, and going back to the 80s now. In a couple of weeks time, on the Friday, a couple of Fridays time, I will be going to Margate, yes, of course, and I'm going to be seeing the Human League again. I'll see him, was it last year or the year before? Time just goes so quickly, I can't remember if it was last year or the year before, in the same place. But this time I've got Bananarama with them. So I've never seen Bananarama before, so Bananarama be on, and Human League. Now, big fan of Human League, because I like the electro 80s and all that. I've seen them before, they're absolutely brilliant, and they are exactly the same. Phil Oakley's voice is exactly the same as if he was playing a CD. It is exactly the same, I've got to tell you. Absolutely brilliant. So I can't wait for that one. Yep, yep, yep. And then my tickets have gone through in the O2 app. When I keep coming and going, it's the O2 app, I think, keep playing up. 1 minute there, next minute they're gone. Anyone else get that problem? In December, the 19th, Saturday before Christmas, I have got my tickets to see Culture Club. Yeah, ABC, yeah. I know it's not till December, but that's another one I've managed to get all booked up, all raring to go, all excited. I've not seen George for a little while, but yeah, I've seen him many, many times, and on his own, and in a little church place. And we had our one-to-one at Taboo, his musicals. That was, how old am I? 22 years ago. No, 23 years ago. Wow. Say no more. Right, okay, we'll stop waffling on that and let you listen to some great music. So I've got, is it Sigala? Sigala, if I say that right. Sweet Loving. And then I've got one from the Human League, of course. Then we've got the Beach Boys, taking you back there to the 60s. Wouldn't it be nice? That one goes out to Ken. And then we've got Daryl Braithwaite with The Horses. That goes out to Jason. And we've also got Queen, I Want to Break Free. That goes out to Dane. So we've got all these requests coming in. And at 9 o'clock, don't forget as well, I've got your update with your weather and your traffic and travel. Sweet!

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3: Well, good morning and welcome to The Breakfast Show with me, Sarah Jane. This is an update with your local weather. Well, today is expected to be a dry with plenty of sunshine. If you look out the window, see that lovely sunshine out there at the moment. But areas of cloud are expected to move in through the afternoon, telling me it's hot. Tonight is expected to be a dry night with plenty of long clear spells and some areas of cloud. So that's not too bad, is it? It's still going to be a hot one. Your pollen count's very high, so for all you hay fever sufferers, it is going to be very high. UV's high, pollution's low. Your sunset here on the island is 14 minutes past 9 p.m. this evening. We are currently at 21 degrees. It goes up a degree. No, we're not at 22 degrees. It's 9 o'clock, isn't it? Not 8 o'clock. Apologies for that. And it goes up a degree and your highs will be 28 degrees. 28 degrees at 5 o'clock tonight. 5 o'clock. Yeah, that's going to be a hot one. It's going to be a hot one. Your low tide today is at 10 past 11 this morning at 1.25 metres. There you go. I'll be back with your traffic and travel. Stay tuned.
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3: Well, good morning. I'm back again. That was quick, wasn't it? This is your traffic and travel now. So it's been quite a quiet morning around the island. Nothing too much. Not a lot of traffic compared to a couple of Tuesday mornings ago when I came in. Do you remember that? Oh, say no more. Right, let's look locally. We've got a bit of traffic now built up in Sheerness, going up towards the train station. And we are looking at the junction of Beach Street there. We are looking at 3 minutes down the High Street there as well. A little bit there along Broad Street as well. We are looking at 3 minutes expected extra on your journey there. That is the norm for this time of the morning and this time of day. So hopefully that will clear up very, very soon. Going further in towards Minster, all looking good for you. Nothing to report there. The halfway houses, junction with the halfway road, that's all nice and clear. The lower road's now cleared up. We had a bit of traffic earlier. It was going up to Skockle, school traffic, but that's all cleared up and moved on as well. Don't forget as well, Barton Hill Drive, we still have those temporary set of traffic lights down there, but it's not causing any problems as we speak at the moment. Going further into East Church is all looking good, and down to Laysdown, nothing to report around there or Bayview, all nice and clear for you at the moment. The Sheppey Crossing coming off and on the island, it's all nice and clear, including the King's Ferry Bridge is all good. And Iway's looking good this morning. Sheppey Way, yep, nothing to report there. All good, good, good. Kemsley, nice and quiet. Milton Regis, nothing to report there. Where are we now? Where are we now? I've lost where I am. no, I'm not. I'm back. Yeah, the B2006 Staplehurst Road, that's what I was looking for. That's all nice and clear, nothing to report there at all. Right, we're going a bit further in towards Sittingbourne. Sittingbourne's been very, very good this morning. The Church Street going up towards Chalkwell Road, there's a couple of bits of traffic there, which is telling me now it's moved to slow traffic, so it's moving 3 minutes extra there on your journey as well, guys. And then we're going a little bit further down towards St Michael's Road and the hot junction with the High Street, looking at an extra 3 minutes there. The A2 Canterbury Road going up towards Backchild there, extra 4 minutes on your journey there this morning. And then as you go up towards Backchild, it seems to move on. And also from Canterbury Road going up towards Merston, you've got about 3 minutes worth extra of queuing traffic there as well this morning, and that was the same as half an hour ago. The A249 Chestnut Street down the way going towards the Stockbury flyover, all good, nothing to report. And in the opposite direction, Detlin Hill on the A249 going towards Stockbury, that's good as well. The M2 going up towards London bound, the Medway services, that slow moving traffic has now moved on, it's all free flowing now, and that's the same in both directions. Nothing else to report at the moment, it all seems to be not too bad at the minute. Your next train departing from Sheerness to Sittingbourne is at 9:17. Platform 1 running on time. If you miss that one, your next one will be at 9:47. Then they come every hour from 9:47. Platform 1 and so far the two I've just read out are both running on time. Stay tuned and we've got some great music coming right up.
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Yeah, that was I Want to Break Free Now. That's another request. So I hope you're having a lovely morning so far, whatever you are doing. I say it's going to be a nice day. It's going to be a very, very hot day today. So make sure that you keep yourself very hydrated as you do, and look after those animals as well. Not a good idea to walk your pooches sort of midday where it's going to be too hot. Even my balcony at my caravan is, yesterday I had to lift my little doggy up. I got a little pug, Stella, you probably know, most of you. But I had to lift her up to get her out onto the grass to get her into the car. And that was early in the morning because the actual decking was hot. And I mean hot, even I couldn't walk on it as well. So obviously, don't forget, drink plenty of water throughout the day. Even if you don't feel thirsty, try and just force a bit down you. Try and avoid alcohol and excessive caffeine. Well, I've had my coffee this morning. That will do me because that all contributes to dehydration. And you don't want that in this weather. Stay out of the sun during the hottest part of the day, typically between 11 and 3. Now, I do think today is getting your highs. It's not till 5 o'clock, which is 28 degrees. That's at 5 o'clock. So you might want to extend that from 3 o'clock. Wear loose, light coloured clothing and obviously some sunscreen if you're going outdoors. What I do is keep my curtains and my blinds, and my blinds in my van, I keep them closed, especially on sun-facing windows, and leave them closed just to keep the sun out. Avoid strenuous exercise during the afternoon heat. No, you don't want to do that. And never leave vulnerable adults, or pets in parked vehicles, even for a few minutes. That's a definite no-no from me. And so if you're heading to the coast, rivers or lakes to cool off, remember that water temperatures can still be surprisingly cold, and they are. And obviously take care, stay cool, stay hydrated, and stay safe, guys, out there. And we're going to have this heat, I think, for the next few days. And no doubt it'll start dropping again very, very soon. Right, okay, next up we've got a great song following on, talking about the heat. Style Council, Long Hot Summer. Who went to see Paul Weller at Margate on Friday? Well, I didn't. Some of my friends did. And I actually thought they were going to see a takeoff band of Paul Weller, Jam, Style Council, whatever you want to call him. He was in quite a few, wasn't he? when I saw the pictures, it was actually him, Paul Weller. I was like, oh, okay. And they had a good time. So on that note, I'm going to play this one for you, Paul Weller fans. That

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0: Michael Jackson, of course, Billie Jean, taking you back to 1983. Back out in the charts again. It is now number one again in our Sheppey chart. It was at number two last week. Went back in again now at number one, of course. Probably because of the film, the movie Michael. If you've not seen it, please go and see it. It's absolutely brilliant. I loved it. I was sitting there dancing away in my chair dancing as you do. Right, next up, I've got a great song, and this is a carnival song, and the carnivals will be coming here very, very soon. I'm not sure when Sheerness Carnival is this year, but I do know the Laysdown Carnival is the 25th of July, and that's one that I'll be entering again. It'll be my third year of my business that I'm entering. And it's absolutely brilliant. It's packed down there, and you can actually take the big lorries down there, which I like because you've got the lorries there. So this year, if you see anything with my place of work on it called the Dickens Inn, then please give us a shout. I'll be there doing the music on the float, and that's only about 2-3 weeks' time. It's coming around so quick. What I'm going to do, I've just got the traffic and travel coming. I'm going to just do that first, and then we're going to play Waka Waka, Time for Africa with Shakira. And that's just so carnival to me. Right, stay tuned. We'll be back with you in a moment.
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0: Well, good morning, rise and shine, wakey wakey. Hope you're having a lovely morning so far. And this is your last Traffic and Travel for the morning. Your next one will be at 4 o'clock. Who have we got doing your drive time for you today? We've got Neil. Neil Williams will be in at 4, making sure you get home safe and sound this evening. Right, it's been a pretty quiet day today. Let's hope it stays like that for you. At the moment, we've only got a slight little bit of traffic coming up along the high street, and it's just telling me about 3 minutes along there, so nothing too much to worry about. That is the norm for this time of the morning. Rest of around locally here in Sheerness, it's all good, nothing else to report. The halfway road with the junction with the halfway houses all looking nice and clear for you this morning as well. Let's go further in towards Minster. Gockles is looking good. Lower Road, yep, nothing to report there at all. Just another reminder, Barton Hill Drive, we still have those temporary traffic lights down there, but it isn't causing any problems as we speak at the moment. Going further along, we've got a little bit, got a bit of traffic now. This is a bit unusual, and I need to go home that way as well. I was like, ugh. Right, along the Lower Road, going right up towards East Church. We have got 3 minutes of traffic there, and that could be anything. That could be a caravan going down there, which it normally is. And Walden Road, which is the road I need to get down to. That's just my luck, isn't it? 9 minutes of queuing traffic. So that's coming from East Church going up towards Walden Road. That is probably a caravan going up there. I'm not sure of any notifications of it being closed off at all. I could be wrong, but if you know, let me know. But I would have thought that's probably a caravan going up Walden Road. I'll keep an eye on that for you. And the Sheppey Crossing coming off and on the island, all looking good, nothing to report there. The King's Ferry is moving nice as well this morning. Groverse Road, nothing to report there. Kemsey looking good. Milton Regis looking good. Where are we now? The Sittingbourne. Yes, Michael's Road, still got that little bit of traffic there, about 4 minutes extra on your journey. And Canterbury Road going towards Bapchild as well on the A2, about 4 minutes roughly on there as well. Other than that, the rest around is all looking good. I think 3-4 is what we like to hear. The A249 going up towards Chestnut Street, down the way towards the Stockbury flyover is looking good. M2, we're coming here, going up towards London bound. We are looking at a little bit of traffic there. Slow moving of a couple of minutes. The A249 Detlin Hill, coming from Detlin Hill, going down towards Stockbury, is all nice and clear for you as well. Coastbound, just a little bit of traffic there on the M2, of a minute of slow traffic. Other than that, That's all I've got for you at the moment. Just that little bit of traffic there in Sittingbourne and of course in East Church there on Walden Road. So try and avoid that if you can. I don't know what I'm going to do because I can't. I need to go up Walden Road to get home and get to my place of work. Never mind. Right, your next train is at 9.47 from Sheerness to Sittingbourne. Platform 1 running at on time, calling at all stations. Miss that one, your next one's at 10.47. Every hour now. So your next one after that will be 11.47, 12.47. You get the gist.
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Well, taking it back to 2025 there, Olivia Dean, The Man I Need. Another one still in the Sheppy chart at the moment. Still hanging on in there. Right, it's come to that point in the morning. I normally say afternoon, don't I, for Saturdays. But in the morning for me to say my goodbyes, let you know what's going on after myself and, of course, for the rest of the day. So this is my, as you know, my goodbye tune. If you don't, you will do by now.

Right, okay, after myself, from 10 till 1, you've got your mid-morning show today, and that is with Carol Goodbody. So Carol will be here, she's waiting in the wings. And 1 till 4, your afternoon plus show is with Lee Barber. And then Neil Williams from 4 till 7 will be driving you home tonight, making sure you get home safe and sound with Drive Time. And if you like your country music, please tune in to Mick Terry for your classic country show from 7 till 9. And Mick plays a variety of classic music through all the decades and lots of updates and information in the country world. And then from 9 till midnight, you've got the Lerf Zone with Dusty and Dante. And that brings you to tomorrow morning with Wayne Caldwell. We'll be waking you up with a breakfast show from 7 till 10. And then 10 till 1, you've got your mid-morning with Marilyn with all your quizzes and some great music. And same again, afternoon plus 1 till 4 with Elaine. And then Drive Time with Sasha from 4 till 7. Don't forget, I'll be back on the Music Jamboree show on Saturday afternoon. I will be back this week from 3 till 6, mixing it up with your requests and, of course, dedications. Now, I've had a busy old morning. I've had a lot of people sending requests today, so thank you ever so much for that, guys. Thanks for tuning in. And please stay tuned in to Carol. I'm going to leave you with UB40 if it happens again. And we've got Time, John Cicada, Just Another Day, and maybe Simply Red, if we've got time. So take care. Have a great rest of your day. Don't forget as well, look after yourself and your animals in this heat, because it's going to get rather hot today and I think tomorrow. So, yeah, keep hydrated. Anyway, take care. Have a great rest of your day, whatever you're doing. And bye-bye for now.

0: 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This is your community news.
1: Yes, good morning. And your first up is Sea Shanties with Seawood. And this takes place on Wednesday, the 22nd of July at 1 p.m. And that's £15, includes a jacket potato lunch, all tickets price and are subject to a booking fee. And then we have afternoon tea at Castle Connections. And this takes place on the 1st of August. And this is at 2 p.m. till 4 p.m. And that's £15 per person. Booking is essential on this one. The telephone number to call is 01795 661277. This includes a glass of Pimm's. And then fellowship with coffee. You are warmly invited to join us, your community chaplains, for coffee, conversation and fellowship. This takes place on the first and third Monday of the month at 10:30 a.m. to 12 p.m. in the Church Hall, Minster Road Baptist Church. And all are welcome. You can telephone on 077 327 36 476, and you can call Anna Chaplaincy. So there's quite a few, and then we've got Fleetwood Mac. I should be able to get this in. Fleetwood Mac by candlelight, followed by Disco Divas, party songs from the 60s and 70s. It features Lenny on guitar, and it's put on by Annie Love. Tickets are £15 each, and this is on Friday the 10th of July from 7 till 11 p.m. Includes a hot drink and cold buffet in the break. You can call that on 07780 900 306 for tickets. And that is your community news for today, Tuesday the 7th of July.
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0: Yes, and a very good morning to you on this Tuesday morning here on the island. It's absolutely glorious, sunshining day, and that's why I started the show off with a BCS sunshine day. And of course, the heat is on Glenfry. So it certainly is on. Happily for us in the studio, we do have air conditioning. So I was elated to be in here this morning, and of course I'd like to say a big thank you to Sarah Jane for the morning show. What a fabulous show that always is. And of course, to introduce myself, I'm Carol Goodbody, and a very good morning to all of our Sheppey FM listeners. And of course, this morning I do actually have two wonderful work experience ladies with me. I believe I've got Dinah Rose and Menashe. Sorry if I get that
1: it's
0: wrong.
1: It's fine.
0: Sorry, Menashe. So good morning, ladies. And yes, and we are going to have a fun-packed show today, hopefully. And you're with your beautiful smiles in my studio this morning. You are fantastic, ladies. And I know your work experience. So are you both waiting on your GCSE results at this moment in time?
1: Yeah.
0: Lovely. And
1: August
0: they come through, don't they? I'm sure you've done extremely well, both of you. Menashe, tell us a little bit about yourself.
1: So currently for sixth form, I'm looking forward to study law, history and art at Heisted Grammar School.
0: And that sounds really interesting.
1: Yeah.
0: What kind of law? Is that civil law?
1: I believe.
0: Is there any particular criminal law? Is there any particular one that you want to study?
1: I believe it is going to be civil law in Heisted. I'm not sure of like how the thing's going to run in terms of like what I'm studying, since it's like a first new experience of like actually discovering law.
0: Oh,
1: since
0: you're going to have, do you know what, you're going to go on an amazing journey, because I feel that subject is endless and it will take you to a lot of places, and I wish you every success
1: in
0: that, Menashe. And good morning, Dinah Rose.
2: Good morning.
0: And got the biggest smiles. I've got two lovely big smiles in the studio this morning. Fantastic stuff, ladies. Good morning, Dinah Rose. And tell us a little bit about you. And I know you're a little singer,
2: Hello.
0: Aren't you?
2: Yeah.
0: Good morning.
2: So as my main hobby, I do music.
0: Lovely.
2: So I'm planning to pursue that from next year in September.
0: Good.
2: So I'm doing a music production course at Mid Kent College.
0: Oh, wow. So that's really interesting.
2: Yeah.
0: And what music would you say that you love to sing? And
2: I mainly sing usually pop music.
0: Pop music.
2: But it's usually influenced by my dad's taste. So
0: okay.
2: I've got some old music in there, some Beatles.
0: Do you know what? It's absolutely fantastic to be that diverse in music, mm-hmm. that you can change, you know, it into a soft song, a pop song, a rock song. It's fantastic. And is it yourself that has a YouTube channel?
2: Yes.
0: Lovely.
2: I've got a YouTube channel. I've been doing it for about 10 years now. But it's only recently, the past 3 years, I've been more like dedicated.
0: Wow, that's absolutely fantastic. And followers?
2: So right now we've got 24k, so I'm hoping maybe by the end of this year, 25.
0: I think by the end of this week you'll have a few more followers as well, Dinah
2: Rose.
0: That'd
2: be great.
0: So I love it, loving the both your names, and I'm looking forward to having you both in the studio with me this morning. So let's move on and have a little bit of the Shy Lights. I found sunshine. I certainly have been here today.

0: do.
1: Yes, and I certainly do love your smile. Shanice, I love your smile. It's all smiles in here today in the studio, and it's absolutely wonderful to be in here. They bring sunshine to the studio. Diana Rose, I asked what music you'd maybe like to play for the listeners today. So I'm going to give you a little bit of time, so I don't know if you've actually arranged a song yet, and we'll pop that on the Jazzler. And of course, Hussein Menashe. And do you know, actually, unless you've come up with a song together, have you, or something, a little playlist? I think we'll come back to you two for that one, but no worries at all. So, yes, so you've said what sort of music you like, so, and I know by the end of this week you will be doing your own hour together, so we're gonna I hope you're looking forward to it. So if you've just tuned in, this is your mid-morning show, and of course I'm covering for Zoe Gold. Good morning, Zoe, and it's an absolute pleasure to be here in studio for you covering. And of course I've got my two lovely work experience with me as well. If you'd like to have a dedication or a shout out, you can call in the studio on...
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1: 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I'm Carol. Good morning.
2: I'm Diana Rose.
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1: Lovely. Let's have a little bit of erasure. A little respect.

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0: Yeah, the fabulous Style Council there from 1984. And the track was written by the very talented Paul Weller and peaked at number 7 in the UK charts. Absolutely fantastic. And if you got to see him last week down in Margate, absolutely fabulous. I believe he was in Dreamland and the Mod Boy himself. Absolutely fabulous stuff. And do you absolutely, you two girls, love that track? I think it's an up there summer track for me. Shout to the top. You just feel like you want to move to it, don't you, in the
1: summer?
0: I just absolutely love that. So I know you two girls have got a couple of tracks coming up for us. And would you like to tell us what ones you've chosen? And they'll be coming up shortly.
1: Okay. So we've got a disco pop single released in 1978 by the Jacksons from their 13th album, Destiny. Wow, 13.
0: Wow.
1: I'm Diana Rose, and we've got Blame It on the Boogie coming up soon.
0: Lovely. And then what one have we got from you, Menasha?
2: And for me, I want to invite you to listen in and bask in the summer sun with one of my personal favourites from the album Fancy That. My name is Menasha, and this is Pink Panthers featuring Sara Larson with Stateside.
0: Lovely. Stay tuned in to Sheppy FM 92.2. I'm Carol.
1: I'm Diana Rose.
2: And I'm Menasha.
0: Lovely. Two of those fabulous songs coming up right now.

0: Yes, and of course, that's the very talented Backstreet Boys there, As Long As You Love Me. It's great to be loved, isn't it? Absolutely love it. So, yes, we lost a record there, so we're going to pop it on again. And can you tell us about what it is?
1: From the album Fancy That, I want to introduce one of my personal favourites, yes, to help everyone enjoy the summer sun, featuring Zoe Larson. This is Pink Panther, Swiss Stateside.
0: So it is now on for you now. Enjoy.

0: Yes, that's the KC and the Sunshine Band, Give It Up. That was a number one track in 1983. I was thinking that was more of a 70s record, actually, but upon looking at the date and looking into that, I was actually quite surprised. Did you like that?
1: It's a very loved it.
0: It's a sunshiny record, isn't it?
1: Yeah.
0: So if you've just joined us, you're listening to Carol Goodbody on the mid-morning show, and I've got two lovely guests with me.
2: I'm Diana Rose.
3: And I'm Menashe.
0: Lovely. And so they've got some more songs coming up shortly for us all. And we've got our coffee break coming up at 11s. So grab your biscuits and pop the kettle on. It's now coming up 1:06. So I'm hoping I can get this little record in. I love it. It is Tyler and it is Water. And this brings a message to us all. As it's so very, very hot, to stay safe during the hot weather, drink plenty of water throughout the day, even if you don't feel thirsty. Avoid alcohol and excessive caffeine, which can contribute to dehydration. Stay out of the sun during the hottest part of the day, typically between 11 and 3 p.m. And wear loose clothes, light coloured clothing, and use plenty of sunscreen. Keep the curtains and blinds closed on sun-facing windows, and open windows when it's cooler, particularly overnight. Avoid strenuous exercise during the afternoon heat. I tried to avoid that all times anyway. But, and never leave your children in a car, vulnerable adults or pets in a parked car, even for a few minutes, checking on elderly neighbours regularly. And relatives and anyone who may be struggling in the heat. It's a good message, girls, isn't it, to be sending out,
2: definitely.
0: Because, you know, you don't realise you're dehydrated until you start feeling a little bit unwell. So please all stay safe, enjoy the sunshine. So let's have a little bit of Tyler, and this is Water.

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1: 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This year alone, an estimated £4.9 million will be wasted on unused medicines, which could be reinvested into improving your NHS services. So don't be afraid to check their medication. 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
2: So today, within the hot weather, it is expected to be dry with plenty of sunshine, but areas of cloud are expected to move in through the hot afternoon.
3: Tonight is expected to be a dry night with plenty of long clear spells and some areas of cloud.
4: Yes, and your highs are 28 today and your lows are 17. Your UV is high and your pollen is very high. Your sun sets tonight at 9:14. Your ever important tide times for the swimmers and the fishermen amongst us. Your low tide is at 11:49 at 1.3 metres. And your high tide will be this evening at 6:03 at 5.2 metres. And this is your mid-morning show covering for Zoe Gold. I'm Carol Goodbody and this is your weather and tide times for Tuesday the 7th of July. This is now your coffee break, so enjoy. 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

0: Yes, and that's the Tunnel of Love, the Backstreet Boys. And it seems to be a boy band theme today going on in here, doesn't it, girls?
1: Yeah.
0: But absolutely fabulous stuff, and I hope you all enjoyed your coffee break with us this morning here at Sheppey FM 92.2. Now, I've got a little song that I'm going to play all the audience and the listeners and for you girls. Mm-hmm. And I want to see if it works, firstly, and see if you can recognise this song. It is being played backwards, so I'm going to try it now and see if it works. Righty, so you can, if you know the answer, and I just had little hands up there, and I think we do have an answer in the studio, but we're going to ask our viewers first if they actually did hear it, and yes, I can play it one more time, and it's a little bit more. I'm going to play, no, let's play another record, and I'm going to keep you in suspense on this one. So if you would like to call in with the answer,
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0: 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Up next we've got...
1: Up next we have our wonderful rising artist, Olivia Dean, with her 10th track on her second studio album, The Art of Loving, which is a song that centers around finding independence and rebuilding your self-trust. So I hope you do love this beautiful song, Baby Steps by Olivia Dean, as much as I do.
0: Lovely. And now
2: you... And to bring you back off memory lane of 2013, introducing to you the French electronic duo Daft Punk featuring American icons Pharrell Williams and Nile Rodgers, which peaked at number one across several countries and sold 1.3 million copies worldwide with Get Lucky.
0: Lovely. 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
1: Diana Rose,
2: Menashe.
0: Lovely. Back to back, two in a row.

0: Yeah, so that's a fabulous track there, chosen by Menashe in the studio here. And Riley, so we're going to now, I'm going to now play my little music quiz here for you all. And we have had a couple of answers come in the studio. We had the correct answer from...
1: We had a correct answer from Jake, who called
0: in. Thank you for that, Jake. And Lisa, thank you for your phone call. And yes, you did get that right. But also, I had Menashe putting her hand up in the studio. And I know she knows the answer. And there's a very good reason, because I think there was a clue in the last record. So let's have a listen to this little teaser. So can you guess it yet, ladies? Let's have a little guess. I think Menashe, because you put your arm up, I'm going to let you say what that one was.
2: I believe it is Happy by Pharrell Williams.
0: Well, and I'm just going to reveal that answer. It certainly was. Well done. I haven't got the clapper monitor in here, but we can clap. Thank you for that. So let's have a little bit of a One Direction story of my life.

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Yes, and that's the fabulous London Bee. I've been thinking about you. So I've got another little quiz coming up, and we've also got a request shortly. So I'm going to play this for all you listeners. And it's got five short parts of the song. And I'd like you all to guess the year of these songs. Ooh. So it's just the year I'm after, and I will play it now.

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0: Or you can text us in on 07938 221 617. We look forward to hearing your answer shortly. So we're going over to Diana Rose, and she has a shout out.
1: So I've got a couple shout outs. So first, shout out to my uncle who's listening in from Latvia. And I've got a request from my cousin Dia, which is My Heart Will Go On by Celine Dion.

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3: We've seen a surge increase in youths vaping. 7% of 11 to 17 year olds vape, which is around 15 million. I just don't get it. It started as a way to cut back from cigarettes, but now this epidemic has dangerously been pushed through media trends and peer pressure. Studies found it impacts brain and cognitive impact, as well as respiratory damage. How do we stop this? Countries like India and Thailand have put bans in place, but we can do more. Whenever you get the urge to vape, drink some water, go on a walk, or even play a game on your phone, you can speak to your GP. We may not get it, but we can definitely stop it.

Yes, and what a fabulous tune that is. A boy band again there, No Mercy, Where Do You Go? And that was from 1996, taking you back there. So I'm going to give you the answers of this quiz. And you've got to tell me the year that these five tracks came out. And I think we may have some answers that have come into the studio. And I think I've got a couple of answers maybe coming up from the girls here. They've got big smiles looking at me. So let's have a lovely listen one more time.

0: Righty, so I'm looking for those ever important answers there. And Diana Rose, what year do you think it was for those five records?
1: I think maybe 1978.
0: And yourself, Menasha?
2: I can't lie, I was thinking of the same thing, to be fair.
0: Oh, okay. So we're kind of on it. And it was Do You Think I'm Sexy, Rod Stewart, Three Times a Lady, Commodores, and of course, Rivers of Babylon, Boney M, and Matchdog Men and Matchdog Cats and Dogs, and by Ian and Michael, and Night Fever by the Bee Gees. And da-da, I haven't got my little bell in here, but then all my little drum roll. Yes, it was 1978. So fabulous stuff there. Keep the fun coming, guys. And yes, if you've just joined us, you're listening to Sheppy FM 92.2. I'm Carol.
1: I'm Diana Rose.
2: And I'm Menashe.
0: Lovely. And Menashe, I believe you've had a request come in, and if you'd like to tell our listeners about that.
2: This is a request for my brother Tanaka, all the way in Reading on the road, to help everyone enjoy the summer sun and relax. And he has requested to play Paradise by Coldplay.
0: Lovely. Let's have some Coldplay. Thank you.

0: Yes, good afternoon and welcome to your mid-morning Tuesday the 7th of July show with myself, Carol Goodbody. And we are now close approaching our 12 o'clock community news. We are 3-4 minutes away from it. So I'm hoping to get another song in before that comes in. And the ladies here, I've got another song coming on after the community news. So they're prepping for that right now, and they said that they knew, they was quite shocked that they actually got my 1978 earlier, which that was just a pure guess, you say.
1: Yeah.
0: I absolutely love that, girls. I've got another one coming up for you about 12:15. So let's have some Teddy Swims and Hammer to the Heart.

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1: Critterion Theatre and Heritage Centre presents Sea Shanties with Seaward on Wednesday 22nd of July at 1pm. £15 includes a jacket potato lunch. All tickets prices are subjected to a booking fee.
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3: 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All are welcome, and you can phone on 07732 736476. And then we have afternoon tea at Castle Connections. This takes place on the 1st of August and between 2pm and 4pm. This is £15 per person, and booking is essential on this one. It includes a glass of Pimm's as well, so how lovely. 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And that is your community news for today, Tuesday the 7th of July, on this mid-morning show, Tuesday show, sorry.
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0: lovely Ed Sheeran, Sapphire. And I don't know if my girls in here are into football, but I do have a few things about football a little bit later on. I'm going to be playing Hey Jude for Jude Bellingham, and I'm going to be playing Oasis Wonderwall. The England players come together with the fans at the end, if anyone was watching it at that time of the morning, to celebrate their win over Mexico, and amazingly well done. But I'm going to talk a bit more about that later on, and I'm going to tell you a funny story, but I might actually tell you that funny story now, girls, because Jeff, my partner, stayed up to watch it. I decided that it wasn't for me. I went to bed. So he gets up to go to work in the morning, and I said, are you tired? I mean, what time did it finish? 4 or 5? Yeah. I said, okay then, you know, as long as we're okay for work. And I'll be fine. He said, well, he was getting dressed. He got dressed. He put his shorts on, and he was about to walk out, picked his keys up. And I said, Jeff, your shorts are in the wrong way. They're inside out. He actually had the pockets hanging on the outside of his shorts. Now, being me, I could have just let him walk out for a giggle, but I didn't. I was really rather nice and said, Jeff, you need to put your shorts back on. So I don't know whether he was late that morning, Lynn, at work, but yes, that's probably why. Good afternoon, Lynn and Gareth down there in Aylesford as well. And I've got a little football joke for my ladies in here, and it's a silly joke, and I don't know if you like jokes, but I quite do. Why did the football pitch end up in a triangle?
1: Ooh. Don't know.
0: Why? Someone took a corner. Boom, boom. There we go. So let's have a little request from a guest that's called in to Menasha over there.
2: The next request is for my friend Neve, all the way in America for the next 3 weeks. The next song that we'll be playing is Helena by My Chemical Romance.

0: Yes, the Chemicals, My Chemical Romance, that was for...
1: Neve.
0: Good afternoon, Neve. All the way over there in America, is that
1: yeah.
0: correct? Fantastic. Yeah, how I'd love to be in America. Lovely. I love America. Have you been there yourself, Menasha?
1: Yeah, I've been to New York a few times to visit my half-brother.
0: Oh, nice. Ooh. And yourself, Diana Rose, have you
2: no,
0: been?
2: No, not yet.
0: No.
2: It's my bucket list.
0: Oh, it's fantastic. I've actually done the Disney experience over there. Ooh. I've been down to California. Oh, it's fun down in Vegas. Las Vegas. is an adult playground.
1: What happens
0: it's
1: in Vegas stays in Vegas.
0: Absolutely. Yes, absolutely. So I'm going to give you guys another little quiz, and then we're going to have you're going to tell us a little bit about the next record coming mm-hmm. on. So I am going to give you an audition, and you're going to tell me which singer is this. I'm just going to give you a hint of this person.

0: There we go. So I don't know if you know that at the moment, but if you do, you can telephone us in with the answer on 01795 665 898,
1: or you can text on 07938 221 617,
2: or you can email us at contact@sheppyfm.org.uk.
0: Yeah, lovely little snippet there. And our next song coming up is...
1: So our next song coming up is by Savage Garden, the iconic duo, and we have To the Moon and Back. The famous expression used to describe boundless, unconditional love. Oh. Did you know I've done a cover of this song?
0: Have you? Well, definitely. That's really interesting. I'd love, love, love to listen to that. Maybe you should bring a little clip in and we can play it on local talent. That would
1: definitely
0: be absolutely fantastic. And the big smile on your face is absolutely fabulous. And I've got to say, Savage Garden, this is one of my favourites. And I'd love to listen to your version also. So let's have a listen to Savage Garden, To the Moon and Back.

0: Yes, and of course, that's her version of Savage Garden, To the Moon and Back. Now, mm-hmm. I have just actually had the pleasure mm-hmm. of seeing Diana Rose's YouTube video of her actually singing that mm-hmm. in Latvia. Did you say
1: Latvia?
0: Latvia. And it's all snowy in the background, and a fabulous video.
1: Thank you.
0: So tell us all about that, and it sounded absolutely superb.
1: Thank you. So earlier this year, in around about January, I went to visit my uncle and my aunt in Latvia. Mm-hmm. So it was a great, great holiday. And it was still very snowy, so we thought it was
0: perfect. I could see that in the video.
1: Yeah.
0: Absolutely stunning, wasn't it, Menagerie?
2: Yeah.
0: I was watching it.
1: Really nice. So it was like the perfect setting to take the music video. So we filmed that there, and with the help of my dad, we edited it together. And yeah, we made my cover version of To the Moon and Back.
0: It looks so, so very professional. And
1: I
0: see a little star in the making next to me, and
1: Woo-hoo.
0: I'm honoured. I'm actually honoured to be stood next to you. And both of you, you're very ambitious ladies. And for me, that is something special. So, mm-hmm. But I've got it over onto my... WhatsApp, so I'm going to have a really good listen. But fantastic
1: okay, thank
0: stuff.
1: You.
0: So I'm now going to give you the answer. It was an audition from which singer? Now I'm going to give you the hint again, and hopefully yourself or the listeners may hear it and listen and get it.

0: What do you think, ladies?
1: I'm going to take a guess. It might be Christina Aguilera.
0: Good guess.
2: I mean, as much as I love music, I don't really listen to a lot of female artists. So,
0: no. But she was quite a young artist when she came out, and she was spotted on a talent show, I believe. Simon Cowell, possibly. I think it was Simon Cowell, I'm right in saying. And it was, of course, And the answer is Leona Lewis from 2006. Ooh,
1: okay.
0: So, I didn't know if you would... I was thinking of... there was another lady I was thinking it sounds like as well, but Christina Aguilera was not a bad guess. And but I thought Leona Lewis, it's a great little...
1: Nice.
0: And that was her audition in 2006. So let's go straight into... The Cutting Crew, and I just died in your arms.

0: Yes, and so we're back, and if you've just joined us, this is Sheppey FM 92.2, and I am Carol Goodbody.
1: I'm Diana Rose.
2: And I'm Menashe.
0: And what fabulous two work experience I've had in my studio today. You know, both little stars and big smiles, and they've brought smiles to this Tuesday morning, mid-morning show. So it's been an absolute delight for me to be here. I'm going to give them one more little joke, because I am known for my terrible, terrible jokes, sadly. And I'm going to say, why was the best player in the world asked to tidy his room?
1: I'm not sure.
2: Don't know.
0: Really? You don't know?
2: Don't know.
0: Do you know any footballers? Yes, because he was Messi. Boom!
1: Yes. That's a good one. That's good.
0: Yes, it's very good, isn't it? But I am known for corny jokes, and that's definitely one of them. So it made us all smile again, didn't it? And that's what we need to do: smile more. Everyone needs to bring love and smile. If you're smiling, everybody else around you smiles. That's my motto. So now we've got a song coming from Diana Rose.
1: Next up, we have Olivia Dean with "The Hardest Part," which was written in 2021. Where she wrote it in Copenhagen. And this is one of the songs that are like very close to me, because I performed this for my grade 4 singing exam. So lots of effort goes into it, and it's just a really beautiful piece.
0: Fantastic. A lovely story. Thank you.

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0: Yes, and I believe that's a new track there by Kylie Minogue and who was the other person? Oh, I can't remember. I've just gone. But that's These Arms and a great track. So I lost the thought of track there. So yes, I'm coming to the end of the show for me here for this mid-morning, Tuesday morning show. And I'm going to be saying goodbye to my lovely work experience ladies here after the next record probably. And coming up after me, I believe Polly waiting in the wings at the moment, is from 1 till 4 p.m. afternoon plus with Lee Barber. And then, of course, from 4 till 7 p.m. drive time with Neil DJ. And then 7 p.m. till 9 p.m. classic country with Mick Terry. 9 p.m. to 12 a.m. The Love Zone with Dusty and Dante, and then from 12 a.m. Sheppy Through the Night. So lots to stay tuned into on Sheppy FM 92.2. And we've got now coming up
1: coming up right now, we've got Biggie's On My Soul, which is a new release by American singer Chaka Khan featuring rap legend Snoop Dogg, released on June 19th 2026, mixing a genre of rap and dance pop, and has peaked at number 6 on UK airplays.
0: Lovely. Ooh. So it's a new one on me, but when I heard it, I thought, actually, I really like this. So, I mean, Chaka Khan for me is a great artist. So let's have a listen.

0: Sound.
1: This boogie's in my soul. This boogie's in my soul.
2: Yeah, boogie in my soul. Boogie in our shoes in the studio this afternoon.
3: Definitely.
2: Yes, because we're into the afternoon now. So in waiting in the wings, we've got Lee Barber waiting to come on and do your afternoon plus show. So for myself, Carol Goodbody, I'd like to thank you all for tuning in and listening in this morning. And to my two lovely, lovely, smiling work experience ladies, Manasha and Diana Rose. And from my bottom of my heart, I wish you all the success in the world, because you're going to go places. You're both very successful, and I hope you get the exam results that you're after. And I'm fairly sure you're two hard-working young ladies, and I'm sure the hard work will pay off for you. So yes, so I said earlier I'm going to leave you with Hey Jude, and that was a number one track, and that was of course for Jude Bellingham, who did two fantastic goals for England to get us through to the quarterfinals. And of course then Oasis, Wonderwall. And Wonderwall was played, or they sang, the England squad sung it to with the audience after they won the match, an elated audience I might add, and it was a fabulous, fabulous match to watch. So I'm going to leave you with Hey Jude, number one track, and by the Beatles, Oasis, Wonderwall, and Prince, Raspberry Berry. So a berry. So for me, Carol Goodbody, until next time, enjoy your afternoon show, stay tuned in to Sheppey FM 92.2. So it's a goodbye from me.
3: It's a goodbye from me.
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2: Lovely. Thank you, ladies.

0: the weather in just a moment.
1: 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So don't be afraid to check their medication. 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
2: Well, it's time in the afternoon for me to give you your weather report, guys. It says today expected to be dry with plenty of sunshine, but areas of cloud are expected to move in for the afternoon and it's going to remain very hot. Tonight will be expected to be a dry night with plenty of long clear spells and some areas of cloud. Tomorrow is set to be a dry and fine day. Plenty of sunshine again. It's going to be extremely hot, though variable amounts of cloud will linger in. What's the temperature out there? It's 31 degrees, guys. I'm DJ Lee Barber. This is our Tuesday show and that is your weather update with me. Let's get straight on with our show.
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2: Yeah, well, it's 1 o'clock here, Tuesday at Sheppey FM. It's DJ Lee Barber. Got a great show planned for you guys. Starting off now with a bit of Yaz on this sunny day in Sheppey. The only way is up. Here we go.

matter what, I'm waking you to start your show apart from taking you back to a 1988 absolute banger. Yeah, there's Yaz with The Only Way Is Up. Gosh, does that make me feel young. Well, what a week it's been, guys. I don't know if you're following the football, but at 2 o'clock we'll be talking about everything World Cup. It's been an amazing week. Some massive shock exits from the World Cup. Where are you? What are you doing? Are you a football fan? Get in touch. Let me know what you think the predictions are going to be for England and Norway. On a Saturday, I think it is. But if you want to get in touch, guys, you know how to contact me at the studio. You can telephone us on 01795 665898, or you can text the studio on 07938 221617. Any shout-outs, any requests, let me know, and we'll most definitely get that on for you. What we got next? We're taking it back. We've got a lot of early noughties music to start off up until 2 o'clock, and then absolute bangers all the way through. But here's Jamelia, 2003. Yeah, probably going to start from there, work our way up to 10. Here we go. Do you remember this one?

2003, The Edge of Media was Superstar. Let's keep that tempo up, shall we? Let's go back now. We've got a bit of LMC versus U2. This was the Whitney sample song, Take Me to the Clouds Above, an absolute club classics anthem.

Take Me to the Clouds. We've got LMC there versus U2. Sample there from the Whitney song, How Will I Know, if you hear it in the background. You just go from one banger to another. We've got Love Incorporated. Another floor filler here on 92.2 Sheppey FM with me, DJ Lee Barber. This is Love Incorporated. You're a superstar.

just don't make songs like this no more, do they? Whatever happened to their tempo of good music? There we are, Love Incorporated, your superstar here on Sheppy FM with me, DJ Lee Barber. Yeah, at 2 o'clock we're talking everything World Cup, about the shock exits. Before then we've got some absolute bangers coming up, like this next one. This is LaRue, Bulletproof.

Bulletproof here, to take back to 2009, can you believe it? I was just looking here on my show prep and I see some things that I've really got to tell you guys about. Not only are we doing our World Cup over in America, but we'll now be doing their Powerball. It's officially landing in the UK this month, meaning any of us could soon be playing for a jackpot that goes all the way up to $1 billion. The National Lottery's operator, Alwyn, says the ticket launch on the 21st of July, with the first draw just 2 days after. It's the first time an American game has ever been played outside the US, and the UK players will be competing with the American people for the same jackpot. Yep, we're getting very Americanized, aren't we, guys? Everything. But let's keep it English for the music, shall we? This is the Kaiser Chiefs taking you back to 2007.

to number one. That went Ruby there by the Kaiser Chiefs, taking it to number one there in 2007. Absolutely fantastic band. It's a great time for music. We had a lot of bands going on, didn't we? So where are my listeners today? How are you keeping yourself cool, guys? Because I can't buy an air conditioning unit from anywhere. So we've got this big industrial fan. But I live in a caravan, so you can imagine that on full speed in my place. We're putting paperweights and everything to keep it down. Have you got any tips for us how to keep our places cool? I've seen tips about hanging a wet towel in front of a fan. We'll create some kind of air conditioning conditions. But it doesn't seem to work for me. I've seen one where people are getting their big duvets and they're putting the fan inside. So they've got like this air conditioning space, which is quite cool to put the kids in to keep them cool, isn't it? So you got any tips for us? Let us know. Get in touch with me here by emailing us at contact@sheppyfm.org.uk, or you can text me on 079 38 221 617. Let me know where you guys are listening from today, and any requests. Have we got any birthdays? Let us know what you're doing and we'll keep in touch with you. We've got the Hoosiers. We're going to stick with the early 2000 songs because there were some great bands. So up until 2 o'clock, and we're going to be playing those. This is the Hoosiers, 2007, Goodbye Mr. A.

0: what you do.
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will say about that song is it always sounds the same as the first time you ever heard it. Yeah, the Ting Tings there, back to 2008. I remember seeing them at a festival. I'm trying to work out which one it was. I think if I'm right, it was T4 on the beach, right across the Western Supermare. Do you remember that, T4 on a Sunday? Yeah, if any of my friends are listening to come with me, you've got the same memory. But at the same time, we see LaRue there as well. So we just played Bulletproof a little while ago. But I'm going to play one of my favourites by LaRue. This is Going In For The Kill. This is 2009. Also see these at Western Supermare, T4 on the beach.

you, Love Rather, actually, on 92.2 Shabby FM, In For The Kill, take it back to 2009, playing you a few songs that we listened to at that festival. And this was another one, Natasha Bedingfield, the sister of Daniel. Imagine being that famous and your sister comes in, writes one song and overtakes anything you could ever dream of. Here she is, Natasha Bedingfield on Shabby FM.

There's Natasha Bedingfield, Unwritten, here on Sheppy FM. What an absolute banger that one is, eh? Sister of Daniel Bedingfield, I've got to get through this. Remember him making that famous song all on his own in his bedroom when they had the first ever mobile app where you could mix music. And it went to number one, so can't be bad, can it? Coming up at 2 o'clock, we're talking everything World Cup, about the shock exits. And I am going to be playing those England songs, even though I've refused to so far. I didn't think we were going to get this far in the tournament, so I'm going to play them and I'm going to eat my own words. But before then, we've got Ella Henderson featuring Rudimental. This is Alibi.

going to keep that tempo up. We're going straight in with a new one by Bebe Rexha and Faithless with New Religion. We got Sabrina Carpenter, Madonna and David Guetta here on Sheffield FM. Don't go anywhere. Stay tuned.

Baby Rexha and Faithless there with that wicked remix. That's where we need to go. We need more songs like this in the charts. Madonna and Sabrina Carpenter here on Sheppy FM, bring your love.

just let my listeners know I've got two lovely students in the studio with me today, and they're going to be coming on at 2:30 and presenting a half an hour, 20 minute, half an hour show completely their own. So stay locked in, guys. It's going to be a party.

Yes, little one, let's let you know what we've got. We've got community news coming up at 2 o'clock, and then we're going to be talking everything World Cup. We're going to be playing the England songs for you guys. After that, we've got some reggae music lined up. We've got a few floor fillers, then some reggae music till 2:30, and we've got our lovely students on, who will be presenting their own little show for you guys.

always rely on a bit of David Guetta, can't you, for an absolute club classic floor filler banger. There he is, featuring Bebe Rexha, I'm Good, which is a sample, isn't it, from an Eiffel something or other. But it is now 1 minute to two. That means we are talking everything World Cup. And I think it's the only way we can start that, can't we? This is Fat Lies, Vindaloo.

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1: Okay, guys, well, it's that time of day where I'm going to let you know a little bit about what might be going on the island. We're going to start off with one a little bit different. Are you someone who's got a lot of time on your hands? You want to get involved, make some new friends, maybe? Sheppey Event Marshalling Unit are looking for volunteers. All volunteers will have free access to any of the events. 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For more information, and if you're interested about it, give them a call on 077 913 302638, and you can get on the internet onto Sheppey FM, and you can find a QR code that will also take you to the same link. 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Fleetwood Mac by Candlelight at Sheerness East Working Man's Club. This is going to be on Friday the 10th of July from 7pm to 11pm, and it includes a hot and cold buffet in the break. Tickets are £15 each. That will be followed straight after by Diva's Disco, playing party songs from the 60s and the 70s. Tickets are available from Paula or behind the bar over at Sheerness East, or you can call 077 80 900 306. Well, that's not a lot, but that's all the community news you're going to get from me this week.
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4: And it's England who are stepping out now for this huge challenge ahead. The nation is watching.

Yeah, Dizzy Rascal there and James Corden with that number one back in 2010, the England song, Shout for England. Well, I think the whole country have been shouting for England. I did not expect us to get this far, guys. Honestly, I'm sorry to say it, but I didn't see it happening. So I will eat my words. And I know my friends are listening and saying, you're eating your words. You didn't think you was going to make it. So what a week of this final round of 16. France knocking Paraguay out at 1-0 on Saturday. And Morocco knocking out Canada. Obviously, you could guess those ones. But England beating Mexico 3-2. I didn't see that one coming. Bellingham, Harry Kane, we've got some brilliant players on our team. The squad's fantastic. I even think they're better than the golden years. Brazil are out. They've won the World Cup more than anybody else, and they were knocked out before they even reached anywhere. 2-1 to Norway. I've been loving watching the Norway fans with their big rowing motion, you know, as they do their banging the drum and rowing. They're great, but we are going to be facing them on our next round. Come on, England. Let's hope they can do it. Biggest shock for me, though, was Spain knocking out Portugal. I didn't see that coming either. So I think we're doing well, guys. What do you reckon the prediction's going to be for our next game? Who's going to win, England and Norway? What's the score going to be? Get in touch with me here in the studio by texting 07938 221 617. What do you think of the England squad? Do you think we've got the right players on? Are we starting right? How's our formation? Let us know, guys, and we can have a good little bit of debate about it. Definitely. But in the meantime, this is Badders. This is Free Lions. This is your 1998 Badder Skinner and the Lightning Seeds. Free Lions.

never felt so bad, has it? Nicki Minaj there with Starships here on 92.2 Sheppy FM. Coming up in just under 15 minutes, we've got Munchie and Diana Rose in the studio, and they have got a wicked little playlist ready for you guys, so make sure you stay locked in at Sheppy FM. And then after that, I'll be coming back and I've got some reggae floor fillers to take you right through till 4 o'clock. But until then, this is Jamiroquai, Space Cowboy. This is your extended club classic version.

Yeah, your extended version there, Jamiroquai with your Space Cowboy, much more chilled version than the one that you hear for your radio edit. Well, next up we've got M People, One Night in Heaven, and just after that we've got our lovely students in for the day. But let's take you back now with the M People, One Night in Heaven, here on Sheppy FM. One night.

0: Hello, party people, and welcome to the afternoon. My name is Menashe.
1: And I'm Diana Rose.
0: And we'll be taking over your afternoon for this hour.
1: I hope you're ready, because we've got some pretty good songs lined up next. So stay tuned.
0: First off, we've got Girl Like Me, which is a song by English record producer Pink Panthers on her album Fancy That, reaching 2.8 million streams across America and reached number 11 on the UK singles charts. This is a request for Ami on the way, and how about you fancy that?

Next up, we've got a track that blends electropop, dance pop and drum bass with introspective songwriting, giving us yet another summer playlist must. So you've got it. Next up, we've got Summer Certainly Isn't Over with Midnight Sun by Zara Larsson.

0: ladies and gentlemen, coming up, we've just got some news, and then after that, we've got Flaws by Bastille, by requested by Matilda Bomb.
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Next up, we've got Harry Styles with Aperture, which was released earlier this year in January. On his latest album, Kiss All The Time, Disco Occasionally, this electropop music is pretty good, if I say so myself. So I definitely recommend it to everyone. So yeah, here's Harry Styles with Aperture.

0: 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If you would like more information on his services, come into Luke Allen Funeral Directors at April Way Sheerness, or call 01795 669534. Luke Allen, let my family take care of your family.
1: We've seen a surge increase in youths vaping. 7% of 11 to 17 year olds vape, which is around 15 million. I just don't get it. It started as a way to cut back from cigarettes, but now this epidemic has dangerously been pushed through media trends and peer pressure. Studies found it impacts brain and cognitive impact, as well as respiratory damage. How do we stop this? Countries like India and Thailand have put bans in place, but we can do more. Whenever you get the urge to vape, drink some water, go on a walk, or even play a game on your phone, you can speak to your GP. We may not get it, but we can definitely stop it.
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Next, I'm going to take you back to 2015, when this song was an absolute hit when it released, as it reached number one on the UK singles chart and top 20 in many other countries. 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

0: coming up to the end of our time on air. 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

0: Take you back there to 1998 with our Culture Club comeback song, I Just Want to Be Loved. What a great album that comeback one was. A massive well done to our Munchie and Diana Rose. What a fantastic few little couple of girls that was doing this show, eh? Brilliant. Very, very impressive. The music was great. Presenting was great. And little Diana Rose there, she's also a singer. And we've just been listening to her songs on YouTube. And it's DianaRose.official. So go and have a look. Support one of our locals, guys. We've got a couple of adverts coming up and the weather, and after that we've got some reggae music taking you through till 2:30, and then we're going to build up the tempo ready for our amazing DJ Neil to take over
1: in just a moment.
2: If you're caring for someone receiving a repeat prescription, they could be storing up medicine they don't use or need. This year alone, an estimated £4.9 million will be wasted on unused medicines, which could be reinvested into improving your NHS services. So don't be afraid to check their medication. Encourage them to only order what they need and take any that's not being used back to their local pharmacy for safe disposal. Help us make more of your NHS.
0: Okay, so it's time for your weather this afternoon, guys, and we're going to start with tonight. And it says, tonight is expected to be a dry night with plenty of clear spells and some areas of cloud. Wednesday says, tomorrow is set to be dry and a fine day with plenty of sunshine again, though variable amounts of cloud will linger and make it very hot again. It's 31 degrees out there. Let's have a look what it says is going to be over this weekend then. So Thursday, Friday and Saturday are set to be largely sunny days with plenty of sunshine and just the odd cloud moving in at times. A very hot few days, but Saturday could see temperatures down slightly with a northeasterly breeze picking up a little bit later. So yeah, it's just going to get really hot here in Sheppey. It's going to be hot, hot and more of the same.
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Way back in 1967, can you believe it? Well, we've had a great show today. You had some brilliant little students in. Yeah, we were talking everything World Cup, but for the next half an hour, I've got some absolute reggae floor fillers coming up for you. And then you've got the amazing DJ Neil Williams. So make sure you stay locked in here at 92.2 Sheppy FM. Right on through until 7, I think he's on. This is Chaka Dima and the Players, Twist and Shout, back to 1993.

So back there 33 years ago, that was your number one Chakademus there with the Players, absolute bangers. If you want to get in touch, you can still get in touch. Text us on 07938 221 617, any shout outs and we'll get them on, but don't go anywhere because coming up next we've got another banger. This is Aswad, Don't Turn Around, back to 1988.

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Yeah, Inner Circle there with Bernard, I Make You Sweat. He takes me back to my school discos back in the 90s. Can you believe we was dancing to that on the dance floor? We were 13, seeing us all grinding and going. There you go. Anyway, we've got a bit of a local one. We've got the Dwellers. I don't know if you've ever seen them performing. They started off as buskers, and now I think they've got about 18 members. Absolutely brilliant. Anyway, this is one of their most popular songs. This is Kiss on the Lips.

0: It's the Dwaylers here on 92.2 Sheppy FM with Kiss on the Lips. We've got a couple of adverts coming up, guys, and after that we've got Amy Winehouse, Harry Styles, we've got Duffy, Jamiroquai and Ian Vandell. Don't go nowhere.
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0: she is, the voice that is Amy Winehouse. Take you back to 2006 there with Rehab. I've rewatched the film this week, Back to Black. If you haven't seen it, you've got to watch it. It is fantastic. The young lady that plays Amy Winehouse, I can't think who she is. I actually Googled it because I thought she was lip-syncing Amy, but it wasn't. It was her. It's fabulous. Back to Black. It's on Netflix. Go and have a look at it. I still haven't watched the Michael Jackson movie, but I will definitely watch that and give you guys my review next week. Well, it is 24 minutes to four, so I'm going to be very shortly handing the studio over to the one and only DJ Neil Williams, and I'm sure he's got an absolutely fabulous show lined up for you, as he always does. Massive thank you to my two students today. We had Diana Rose and Munchie. Fantastic. Girls, if you're listening, you are the future of radio. Until then, guys, I will see you next Tuesday, catching up and see what's happening with the World Cup then. I'll give you my update. Until then, this is Duffy. One love. See you next week. Next voice you'll be hearing is DJ Neil. Bye.
1: To the first now. Yeah.

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1: All right, let's give you your... hang on a minute, what's going on here? I sound a bit quiet, that's better. Right, let's give you traffic and travel, shall we? At the moment, the island is very, very clear indeed. If you're going through Sittingbourne towards Merston, there's a little bit on the other side of Sittingbourne, just on the far side, heading towards Merston. On the A2, that is, and of course, Raynham by the A2, going to Newington, a little bit of traffic there. Island's nice and clear, trains are running all on time. Yeah, even the airport's working well. No, seriously. Everything is good in this hot, sticky old day.
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2: 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From late afternoon to early evening, helping to get you home safely.

Right, good afternoon to you. It's Neil DJ here. Oh no, it's daytime. It's Neil Williams, isn't it? Yes, that's split personality again. And you got me through drive time. I'm going to be trying to get you through from where you're leaving to where you're going. Nice and sweet, with no troubles at all. Big shouts going out to everybody as well. Yeah, all the people I work with in the weekend. How are you? I hope you're doing well. And, God, didn't we have a lot going on the weekend, eh? Oh, yes, indeed. We had Stoned at our very own Rock Day. We had our first Rock Day. And John O'Donnell, yeah, he held it together proper. Hope you're tuned in, John. Done a good job, mate. I'm very proud of you. More things like coming up with Sheppy FM very soon. Just keep an eye on your diary. But for the moment, it's about the music. Wham! Club Tropicana on a remix. Don't forget, you want to get in touch with us? 07938 22 16 17. Text away.

putting some life into it. Then again, I got to say a big thanks for the last 3 hours to our Lee Barber, the DJ. Unique show, mate. Love what you do. And those trainees, weren't they good? Big round of applause at the end for them, I think. But yeah, Lee, brilliant show, mate. Ketchum, I'm bubbling, mate. As far as I know, you tuned in. Also got a big shout out going to the Babs family. How are you all doing? Hope everyone's good in the sun. Yeah, still pulling splinters out, I am. Until the rest of you. Yay, it's Tuesday, isn't it? And England are playing again this week, aren't they, eh? Oh, dear. Anybody watch the match on Monday morning, did they? I didn't. I actually fell asleep, then I woke up. Right, I woke up at 3 o'clock in the morning. It's like, oh, yeah, I'm tired. Yeah, let's finish watching this, shall I? Yeah.

Right, traffic and travel bit. I'm going to do this, right? As songs are playing, if I see something pop up, I'm going to dive in it. Right, Lower Road going towards the A249. There's a little bit of traffic building up there, as normal this time of day. So if you're heading that way, you do know what to watch out for. You know, by the way, the new Lidl is going to be. Yeah, a bit of competition for Aldi's, you know? Again, competition's good, isn't it? It's good. As I say, Sheppy FM, we're out on the road doing all kinds of things at the moment. You've got to keep an eye out for our road shows. I'm going to get a little list of them later on and tell you all about them. Because it's looking good, honestly. And if you fancy having Sheppy FM at one of your events, just get in touch with us, honestly. Just send an email, contact at sheppyfm.org.uk, and we'll get back to you. Tell you what we can do for you. Right, just had a bit of Wham there. Now, loads of people have been remixing this lately. Now, Ridley is the guy that's actually behind this remix here. And even he's like, stop it. Our Fool Ridley and Terry Walker. The Ridley remix. And sorry about the noise in the background, it's the AC, otherwise I'm going to melt. Goes by the title, Missing You.

powerful dodge there, and of course Ridney with Terry Walker. Missing you in the Ridney rework there? Don't buy the others. Alright, by the way, some of these, I know that a lot of people Shazam music from radio and stuff like that. Some you may not get, because we do work off this little site called The Mashup, alright? Good music, definitely. So DJs, yeah, if you haven't already got it, go and get it. Obviously there are other sites available, but that would be my personal recommendation, definitely. And yeah, we're keeping it bubbling for you. Mixing up the new and the old for you today on this drive time. Just keeping it right, you know, if you're in the car, you know, picking the kids up, whatever. We're going for the right tunage today. The sun is out. So you know what the music's going to be, don't you? Bright and bubbling. And just a little bit housey. Because it's a feeling, you know?

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The voice is... sorry about that. I mean it, Twix. The voice of a lady called India. Remixed by Joe Negro. Backfired. A bit of house. And for the next 4 or 5 days, summer is officially here. And for those of you heading to the lower road, don't forget a little bit of traffic there going towards the 249 by the roundabout. Now I'm going to shut up and let you sort of turn it up. Oh, yeah. And before I do that, my big brother. Morning from the hot tub.

0: absolute gem for you from the from the archives of DJs, yeah. Got to be done, isn't it? Yeah. Backfire featuring India, Joe Negro mix there. Now we're carrying on, we're keeping it bumping and bouncing for you. But we're going a little bit Latino for you. Do you know, it sounds like I'm doing one of my, what do we call it, remix, like reset shows, isn't it? Couldn't remember what my own show on a Wednesday's called. But Wednesday night, yeah, tune in. I am going to be down, he says. A very different avenue. Oh, yes, indeed. There's loads of remixes of rock tunes. Mm-hmm. And I tell you what, some of these are huge. I mean, huge. They're big tunes. And the reset tomorrow, 7 till 10 o'clock. I will be putting this all live in a mix for you. Oh, yes, indeed. You're going to love what's coming up. I tell you, it's going to be proper on it. But pushing on for the moment with Jacqueline singing Club M remix. Kyrieko, that's what it's called. Pushing these vibes on until what, about 7 o'clock tonight? About 7:15. Then Mick Terry's going to be taking over. But we are talking ultimate country. We're talking the best country music you're going to get. So you've got to tell your mates about this, I'm telling you. For a country show, and I'm not into it. It's got a groove. It's cool. Yeah, get locked in.
1: Me mostra o que você quer. Você quer pegar minha mão dentro do meu coração.
0: It is Tuesday afternoon. The sun is out. It's 30 degrees. The sky is sore blue. It's warm and sticky. And I'm playing this to you.

Sheppy FM, how you doing? It's drive time. Neil DJ on the mic here, and on the buttons, pressing the music and all that kind of stuff, and letting you know the lower road just before the 8249 is a little bit blocked up. Might take a few minutes just to get past that. Apart from that, the island's looking good. But full rundown in a minute. What are some you're saving? To care, what's

0: 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Oh no, it's not, it's adverts. There you go, so let's do a little bit of this, shall we?
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2: Right, let's give you a full update here. Right, Frinsby Extra, if you are heading towards Stroud and you're going down the bypass, yeah, there's a little bit of a block up there. Also coming from the M2, you go down towards Darney Road and you go across and through Stroud High Street and Rochester Bridge. There's a bit of traffic build up there. Also going up Chatham Hill, we've got a little bit of a delay there. It's only a couple of minutes. It's not too bad. Warren Wood, there's a little bit of a problem on it's the Warren Wood Road, actually, just near Davis Estate, I think that is. Up near Davis Estate in the Waldersleigh, Bluebell Hill turn off, there is a few minute delay there on the road going to Maidstone. Yes, right. Also, look, we're looking at the A2 now. Now, Chatham Hill is the A2. There's a bit of a delay on that one. It's not too bad, but it's moving, right? When you get out of Raynham, you get to the next set of traffic lights. There's a car deal place there. There is traffic build up from there to Newington at the moment. That's both sides of the road by the looking of it. I think there's traffic lights halfway down there, which is a little bit of a worry. There's a little bit of a build up on the one way circuit in Sittingbourne heading towards, that's by the train station. There's just a little bit built up there. Let's have a look. The island's looking very good, apart from the lower road going on to the A249. There's a few problems there. All the trains are running. Are they on time? Yes, they are all on time. And yeah, that's your traffic report over and done with. All seems to be pretty good.
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So, snapping hoops up. Is this a remix, he says? We'll find out in a minute.

0: just like a day when nothing seems to go your way, but you stick it out anyway, 'cause you're a champ. I don't know what I'm gonna do, gonna do. I don't know, I don't know, I don't know.
1: An 89 remix. I love it. Old remix, isn't it? Especially I thought that's the original. No, it wasn't. But there you go. Didn't matter. It wasn't too bad, was it? But staying with that sort of vibe here. And yeah, I think staying in 89 just for another two tunes.
2: In order to play with this record, you must tune your bass to ours.
1: Look out. Oh, yeah. Summer's here. 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

0: Lisa Lisa Cold Jam there. And of course, Let the Beat Hit Them. Take you well back there. I was 89, I think. That was another one from that. Well, that sort of era. I'll go 84, actually. Let's get a bit of Chaka Khan, shall we?
1: Chaka Khan. 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

Alright, that'll feel for you next UK number one from 84. 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Little flat patches on their head with spinning on it and all that. Yeah, I tried it once. Yeah. Sort of got a bit tied up, I did, honestly. Took my girlfriend about 3 days to unknot certain bits of me, you know. Yeah. Have a look at the videos. Yeah, see people doing it. You'll understand. Let's lay this Chaka Khan, I feel for you. Back to life. Some class. Back to reality. 89. Back to life. 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Back.

Excellent for UK number one. What was that? 1989. How good is that? And yeah, we all love a bit of Soul to Soul and Jesse B and all that. And I think this year they're going to be at Rochester Castle. I really, really do. But I'll let you know about that one. And if you've never seen Soul to Soul live, go. Just go. You would just get so into the vibe. Even if you don't particularly like, do you know what? I don't know that music that well. Go. Just go. All right. There's no alternative. If you can't afford a ticket, then badger all your friends. Yeah, come on. Let's have a fundraiser for me to go to Soul. That's what I would do. I do that anyway. It's bad, isn't it? Right. As you know, the remix is my Wednesday evening show. It is indeed at 7 to 10 o'clock. And I like to get all loads and loads of music that you all know and the remixes of them. And some of them are absolutely awesome. One is this one. I personally played this about 3 or 4 times since I've had it on air. It's about a year now. Because, I'm going to go a little bit old school for a couple of tunes. Wishing on a Star, then the Gibson Brothers, Cuba. I'm

nice mix, that, isn't it? Wishing on a Star, the Moose T remix. Got a couple of minutes till top of the hour, so the Gibson Brothers in Cuba.

0: 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I have to be a good DJ.
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3: 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This year alone, an estimated £4.9 million will be wasted on unused medicines, which could be reinvested into improving your NHS services. So don't be afraid to check their medication. Encourage them to only order what they need and take any that's not being used back to their local pharmacy for safe disposal. Help us make more of your NHS.
0: Right, sorry about that. I was just looking at the weather report there, thinking, oh, I wonder when this is going to come in. Here it is. Right, tonight expects to be dry nights. It is going to be indeed. It's going to be one of those sticky ones with plenty of clear spells. And some areas of cloud. It is 31 degrees at the moment. I've just updated it. Humidity is at 30%. Well, it's not so sticky as it was yesterday. Visibility is very good, but the pressure is falling at the moment, which means we might have a change of weather coming. That's what the pressure thing is about. Yes, there you go. Right, the high tide is at 19, in other words, 19 minutes past 5, and that's at 5.3 metres. And the low tide is going to be 23.44, in other words, 16 minutes to 12, and that's at 0.96 metres. And if anyone knows that in foot, please let me know. Yeah, let's see if we can get that in Imperial, shall we? Imperial, that's the one. So there's your weather and your tides for today. Let's get some traffic going, shall we?
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0: Alright, let's do this from Rochester inwards, shall we? Now, the Rochester Bridge and the roads leading up to, that was through Strood High Street. There is a little bit of a delay there. Actually, it's coming from Rochester to Strood, right? There seems to be traffic lights there, causing some problems both ways. Now, I think... That's Canterbury Road going up to Watling Street. Yes, there's a little bit of a problem there. They're going towards Darland. As you go... And so I've just got to move this along for a second. Raynham, right, you get past Raynham, you go past the train station, all that kind of stuff. Just by Station Road, actually, there is traffic starts there and it goes through to Newington. Now, it's both ways, so it looks like there, I think it's Old Oak Road there, I think it is. There is some traffic lights at the top of there, just slowing everything down a little bit. Sittingbourne is looking very, very good. The crossing is looking good. The only traffic build-up on the island at the moment is the lower road going on to the A249, and it's by the new Littles. You know, I think that's coming off by the look of it. I'm not 100% sure. But anyway, around that area, there's a little bit of traffic at the moment. Right, whether you're coming on or coming off, it's going to cause a problem. And I'll stay and expect a 4-minute delay to your journey. 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
7: 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From late afternoon to early evening, helping to get you home safely.

very rare one of our presenters plays a song I don't know. Or I've not heard, yeah? You know, 40 years in the trade, you think you know most of it. This is from 1995. CJ Lewis, R to the A. Big thanks to Babs for that one. So, guys, just stepped outside. He's still cooking out there, isn't he? So, if you are rushing to get home, do it sensibly. Right, the roads are reasonably clear, right? So, just, you know, apart from the lower road, be careful, right? Because that cold drink will still be in the fridge waiting for you. Do you know what I mean?

a few easier tunes there just to chill yourself down with. But it was all something to lull you into a false sense of security. It was indeed. Because you know me, I always lean towards that housey side of things. Now, this, I played this a few weeks ago on, I think it was 2 weeks ago. Was it 2 weeks ago or was it on America then? I can't remember. It was recently anyway. On The Reset, Mark Knight and his tribute to house music. Oh. And I gotta say this, DJs, if you're listening, yeah, just buy it. Check the lyrics. All you listeners as well, check the lyrics to this. If you know about house music, this makes sense. And there is, believe it or not, a movie called The Story of House. Watch it, honestly, it's brilliant. Starts off in the gay clubs in, what? Oh, San Francisco, doesn't it? And goes from there. On that subject, look up Studio 43, New York.

0: We've seen a surge increase in youth vaping. 7% of 11 to 17 year olds vape, which is around 15 million. I just don't get it. It started as a way to cut back from cigarettes, but now this epidemic has dangerously been pushed through media trends and peer pressure. Studies found it impacts brain and cognitive impact, as well as respiratory damage. How do we stop this? Countries like India and Thailand have put bans in place, but we can do more. Whenever you get the urge to vape, drink some water, go on a walk, or even play a game on your phone, you can speak to your GP. We may not get it, but we can definitely stop it.
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Definitely keeping it summer for you. Michael Gray and Shelley Poole. Borderline. Just one of those good old housey tunes, you know, major club music and all that. Talk about major club music. Booker T. Now, something, if you are into your music, look up Booker T and the remixes. Oh, them's hot. Oh yeah, baby, they're hot. This is Nights Over at Egypt's.

Yes, Epi FM, it's Neil DJ on the controls, should we call them today. Twiddling the knobs and all that. Little bit of AC going. There's some lovely bumping little vibes. Yeah, just for your ears. Turn it up a little bit. You know, if your neighbours aren't listening, well, just help them. Show them how to listen. Well, some people do that.

0: the Booker T mix there, the main mixes of the Nights Over Egypt. As I said, Booker T, if you're into your music, you like a bit of a remix, just start downloading his stuff. Right, it is time for this.
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0: Right, it's going to be a little bit of a long one. There's plenty going on. Right, Queenborough Road, that's from Halfway Houses to the A249. It's a bit blocked up. If you're coming off the Sheppy crossing from the A249 onto the lower road, there's plenty to worry about there. You're going to be delayed for about 5 minutes. The traffic is building up. Right, let's go down the A249. It's all looking pretty good down there until you get to the M2. When you get to the M2, if you are coming from Gillingham, if you're coming from Gillingham to the Sheppy and Maidstone turn off on the M2 to the A249, it is blocked up really badly, even onto the Hoth Way, past the Hampstead Valley Shopping Centre, and of course Shasted Way as well, leading onto Hoth Way. There's loads and loads of problems. There's a big delay. You might be better off, because looking at it, yep, you might be better off going down Bluebell Hill, picking up the M20's got the same problem. There is definitely a traffic problem going on, so beware. If you're leaving the Medway Towns heading towards Swales, Sittingbourne, you know, Sheerness, anything like that, you're going to have problems. Also, which is really not helping, on the A2 from Oak Lane, which is just outside of Raynham, the last house of Raynham is Oak Lane, going through to Newington, there's traffic lights right in the middle of that nice long stretch, right? So there is traffic built up either side of that one at the moment as well. So hang on a minute, let's have a quick look at Sittingbourne. Sittingbourne seems to be reasonably clear. If you're coming from Sittingbourne heading anywhere else, yeah, you've got no problems at all. Apart from that, it is all looking okay. Sheppy Crossing's good. Trains are running all on time. Yep, we're okay. So yeah, there you go. That's the problems with the roads at the moment. I'm only going to tell you about what is actually going to be happening, or what the problems are, rather than where the problems aren't. Right, we'll just save a bit of time on that one. So there you go. There is your traffic report. You know what to watch out for now. And if you're not listening to us, well, if you are listening to us, you know people that aren't, make sure they do, then we can tell them what's what, can't we?
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Right, as I was saying about Booker T. Oh, before I got interrupted by all these traffic reports. Now, another Booker T mix for you. I started playing this about a year and a half ago, saying on the radio station. Quite a few of the other presenters jumped on with it and went, ooh, I like that. Booker T mix of Emily Sandé, Stone Boy, Nana Rogers there, or Rogues, whatever you want to call her. You guys better tell more of you, an Afro House mix as well. I see Sheppy FM, we're bang up to date with it all, aren't we? Right, I just noticed a Barton Hill Drive, a bit of traffic building up on there as well, careful there. And that'll be after the roundabouts, or between the two roundabouts, you know, past the hospital. Yeah, so watch out, watch out, watch out. There's a traffic jam about.

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Luke will help and reassure you with professional advice on your personal funeral wishes, and he is here 24 hours to offer his support. If you would like more information on his services, come in to Luke Allam Funeral Directors at April Way Sheerness or call 01795 669534. 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

0: something I'm guaranteed to be playing over the weekend. Sonny Federa, MK and Clementine Douglas. All goes by the title asking. All right, roads are looking ishy. I'll just have a look at the M2, right? From the Gillingham turnoff, there seems to be between every single junction bit of a delay. It's not a massive delay, but it's going to slow you down, guys. Just giving you a heads up on that one. And as you know, coming onto the island from the 84.9, going onto the lower roads, a bit of a problem there. Same as halfway houses, yeah. As normal, you know where the traffic are. The backups, that's the word I'm looking for. Trying to think what my words were then.
1: Must be the heat getting to me.
0: Anyway. As I was saying earlier on about the reset I'm doing tomorrow night. Going to be mixing up some rock tunes, or rockish kind of tunes, you know. This will be chucked in there as well. Got a lovely mix of this. Lily Wood, Robin Schultz, and Prayer in C.

was virtually a mix, wasn't it? Oh dear. It's complicated. It always is. Your mix is, you got to wait till tomorrow. The way it goes. 7 till 10, The Reset. Feels like I waited so long for this. I wonder if... I'm taking you clubbing tomorrow night, yeah?

See, there's me deep into looking at the traffic and sorting out music. Lower road sorted, by the way. I don't think there's any traffic problems on the island. Yeah, I forgot to introduce his tune. He's a lovely little mix of Rue Boy, Oriana. A Heliograph and MKITA remix. But what I am going to do, I'll give you a warning here. We're going to go a little bit old and cheesy at the top of the hour, or after the top of the hour. But remix

If you're sitting on the M2 at the moment, it's now cleared up a lot quickly. The only bit of a delay is between the Gillingham and the Mason turn off. That's the A249 to us, yeah. Apart from that, it's all right. The A2, tell you all about that in about 3 minutes. What's that nice remix there of Rihanna and of course Rude Boy? And I can't go a day without playing this, can I? Lola's theme, all you Lolas out there? Come on, get your hands up in the air.

0: absolute classic from the upbeat Throw Island set. A bit of Balearic music from 2004. Lola's theme, and of course, the Shapeshifters.
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0: Right, let me give you a quick heads up here. Now, if you are in Sittingbourne, round about by the train station, you know where it, I'm trying to think of the name of the road, doesn't actually show me here. Where the, where McDonald's is and all that area, right, coming up to the traffic lights there, if you're going towards us, yeah, Sittingbourne, Staplehurst Road, there's a little bit of traffic delay there. Apart from that, and a little bit on the M2 between the Chatham and the Sittingbourne turnoff, it all seems to be going quite well. And do you know what? I do think that that little bit of a problem. No, there's a little bit of a delay still between the Gillingham and the Sittingbourne turnoff. And of course, on the A2, just by Breach Lane now it is, there's a little bit of traffic on the London Road at the old A2. Apart from that, everything is going well. The trains, let me just check on in quickly. Yeah, they're all on time, leaving when they should do. So it's, the next one is in 17 minutes' time. It's 1817 and 1855, then 1925, right? So there you go, traffic and travel sorted nice and quick and sweetly.
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Right, in the last hour of the show, you got me spread over 45 minutes, then we got Mick Terry taking over, and you're going to have the best country show ever. Trust me, it's good. But from now till then, I am not going to be sensible. Normally I am, normally playing all club music and stuff, it's all like, yeah, let's call this big and banging. No. Let's have some fun, shall we, eh? Some of the presenters who played this may know it. I think they just gave it away, that bass line. But I'm going to leave you to it for a little bit. And the next one, oh, we're going big lumps of cheese. Oh, yes. We're talking pure Stilton coming up. But remixed. Remixed Stilton, eh? So they make double Gloucester.

0: As I said, a massive piece of double Gloucester there.
1: Are you ready for the treble?
0: Yeah, we're going disco. A Les Bliss remix of ABBA. Yeah, I'm playing ABBA. Voulez-vous?
1: It's mainly because it gets right chunky, this one.
0: Oh, yeah. And if you're not tapping your toes right now,
1: we just put injections of life into you, don't we?
0: With a bass line, here we go. Come on.

And the only remix of Voulez-Vous. And we're carrying on with it. Oh yes, big album, chunky ones. Definitely so. Keeping that drive time thing in the flow. Just watch your speed, all right? And don't forget, if you see any problems on the road, message us 07938 22 16 17. But make sure you pulled over somewhere safe first, yeah, you know? 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

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Was that all it was? Gene Khan, the John Morales remix. Proper disco. Proper.

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I call this nice.

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Tune into our shows. Might surprise you.

0: Gene Khan there, and of course the John Morales, the brother of David. Was that all it was? That's a remix, isn't it? I was going to play the whole 8 minutes. Still four and a half to go. It's one of them tunes you learn how to mix on if you're a DJ. But what I'm going to do, I'm going to bring people up to date for you.
1: It's Mr. 305 checking in for the remix. You know they had that 75 Street Brazil. Well, this year's going to be called Calle Ocho. Que hola, gata, que hola, omega. And

A little bit of Pitbull never goes amiss, does it? Nor does dropping one of my favourite dance tunes. Not played this for a couple of weeks now, I think. What did I play it last week? I can't remember. But I played it on Friday night. And I tell you what, all my bongo player up an awful lot, it really did. And that was at the King's Head in Rochester, yeah?

0: B-A-T-T-I-S-T-E. Batsits. Don't say that when you're drunk. But I have to be a very good DJ and I have to do this now.
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0: 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There is no traffic block-ups anywhere. 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Even the birds are flying in the right direction. So there you go, Traffic and Travel over and done with.
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4: 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From late afternoon to early evening, helping to get you home safely.

As you should know, Jay Huss, it's Drake who told ya. Right, as you know, the following from me is Mick Terry. Got that, what, that, the country show, country classics. Honestly, he digs some good ones out, he really will. And as you know, tomorrow night, 7 till 10 o'clock, we have The Reset, and that is me. I am, as most of you know, a nightclub DJ, and I bring club music to you. But we're doing a little bit of a different one tomorrow. We're going for, how can I put it, a rock-ish type of mix. You'll get it, honestly. If you like guitars and all that kind of stuff and bow, bow, bow, bow, and all that kind of thing, yeah, it's going to be the show for you, trust me. Also, there's an awful lot of, a plethora of absolutely fantastic presenters coming your way. Just tune in, seriously. As they say, we're getting bigger, brighter, bolder, and better.

in the Sky there featuring Jabba. 2004. 20 years old. How can that be 20 years old? Makes me feel old, you know what I mean? Anyway, guys, I am done for the day. The next time you'll hear my swiddle voice will be at 7 to 10 o'clock tomorrow on The Reset. So what I'm going to do now, I'm going to leave you with Peggy Goo. It goes like na-na-na-na-na-na-na. And a few other little bits just mixed up for you. It's like the next voice you hear will be Mr. Mix Harry. And you're going to take on that classic journey through country. Country music, that be, my lovelies. So from now till tomorrow night, 7 till 10, adios hombres. Take care of yourselves, you know.

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1: Playing the

very good evening to you. Mick Terry here with a couple of hours of classic country. Yes, it's Tuesday evening, the 7th of July, and here we are again. And isn't it warm? Try not to complain, but it's a bit too warm. I got just roasted on the way walking down here. So, a very good evening. What have we got for you tonight? Well, of course, the birthday file this day in country music. Some new tunes to play for you. And some great country music from across the decades. A little old me to chat between the songs, telling you about the songs and about the artists. Big thank you to Neil for Drive Time. A couple of bangers there at the end, weren't they great? He'll be back tomorrow evening in his normal slot for his normal show. That starts at 7 o'clock.

let's start with an item from this day in country music. Back in 1927, yeah, even I wasn't born back then. Born this day in Henniger, Alabama, was Charlie Louvin, a singer and songwriter. He is best known as one of the Louvin brothers and was a member of the Grand Ole Opry since 1955. In 2001, the Louvin brothers were inducted into the Country Music Hall of Fame. Charlie died on the 26th of January back in 2011, but we still remember him and his brothers, excuse me, with a couple of songs, starting with this one from 1956 or 55, thereabouts. I Don't Believe You've Met My Baby.

great music from the 1950s there, from the Louvin Brothers, featuring Charlie Louvin. I don't believe you've met my baby, and When I Stop Dreaming. And now, let's have another birthday, but let's go back to July the 1st. In fact, July the 1st, 1954, in Ashland, Kentucky, when Jack Keith Whitley was born. He said he left us in May 1989, but he was an American country music and bluegrass singer and songwriter. During his career, he released only two albums, but charted 12 singles on the Billboard country charts and seven more after his death. Born in Ashland, Kentucky, he grew up in nearby Sandy Hook. He began his career in 1970 performing in Ralph Stanley's band. Establishing himself as a lead singer of bluegrass music, he then moved to Nashville in 1983 and began his recording career there. A couple of songs from his back catalogue, Keith Whitley, It Ain't Nothing, and the second one I'm sure you'll know because it was a big hit over here for Ronan Keating a few years ago.

The late Keith Whitley there, a couple of great songs from him. When You Say Nothing at All, from 1990, and from 88, and from 1990, It Ain't Nothing. Well, it must be something. If it ain't nothing, it's got to be something, hasn't it? The law of average says that. New music for you now, or newish music. It's been out about a month or so. Well, I've had it in my collection for about a month. Just got round to playing it tonight for you. Leo Broady. I've played Leo's music before. He isn't here to play country by the book, it says. He's here to bend it until it says something new. Originally introduced as the frontman of the Leo Broady Experiment, Leo has grown into something far less contained. What started as a collision between storytelling and AI-driven production has evolved into a fully-fledged artistic voice, one that treats the genre as a suggestion, not a boundary. So let's hear from Leo Broady. And the title of this song is Go Country!

0: Wow, doesn't that rock, eh? Country meets rock. And AI, and the answer is Leo Broady with that track, Go Country. According to his website, leobroady.com, with the upcoming album, Middle Child Syndrome, released in September of this year, Leo steps into a looser, riskier space, one where styles don't just blend, they sometimes collide. The jazzy Gatsby Ting swing of Over You sits miles apart from the red dirt punch of Go Country. While not doing nothing, strips everything back to a laid-back, almost defiant stillness. You want to hear the album now, don't you? Yes, indeed. Leo Broady there, and Go Country. And we'll be going country back to the 1950s after these messages.
1: We've seen a surge increase in youth vaping. 7% of 11 to 17-year-olds vape, which is around 15 million. I just don't get it. It started as a way to cut back from cigarettes, but now this epidemic has dangerously been pushed through media trends and peer pressure. Studies found it impacts brain and cognitive impact, as well as respiratory damage. How do we stop this? Countries like India and Thailand have put bans in place, but we can do more. Whenever you get the urge to vape, drink some water, go on a walk, or even play a game on your phone, you can speak to your GP. We may not get it, but we can definitely stop it.
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6: Up this fine right morning, it didn't look right to me. It seemed like something was awful wrong, and I wondered what it could be. I've been thinking about it all day long, trying to figure out what was wrong. Well, the answer just now comes.

from 1954. Going to get his baby. That's Marvin Colton Rainwater, born on the 2nd of July 1925 in Wichita, Kansas. He was an American country and rockabilly singer and songwriter who had several hits during the late 50s, including the self-penned Gonna Find Me a Bluebird, and of course that massive hit which was number one over here in the UK in 1958, Whole Lotta Woman. He was known for wearing Native American fashion themed outfits on stage and claimed to have quarter blood Cherokee ancestry. Indeed. Here's another song from around that time, from the gentleman, the 1958, and his version of Gambling Man. I give you Marvin Rainwater again.

Yes. Great, that was, wasn't it? Like you're riding a horse when they're singing along and playing that and listening to it. Marvin Rainwater there, and Gambling Man. Moving back to this day in country music, back in 1947, born on this day in Hot Springs, Arkansas, was songwriter, pianist and producer Randy Goodrum. A Grammy Award nominated writer and Nashville Songwriters Hall of Fame inductee, Goodrum has written number one songs in each of the four decades since his first one, which was 1978's You Needed Me, recorded, of course, in a big hit for Ann Murray, also in later years, a hit for the for Boyzone. Here is Ann Murray's version, and then we'll follow that with another song that he wrote for Dottie West.

She had an amazing career across the decades. That one from 1980, I do believe, from Dottie West there, A Lesson in Leaving. And of course, that was written by Randy Goodrum, who wrote the song before that as well that I mentioned, by Anne Murray. Let's have some more new-ish music for you. Chris Chitsey is a multi-hyphenate, award-winning singer, musician, entertainer, actor, producer, director, entrepreneur, and philanthropist, or even, yeah, wow, anything else? One-man band, perhaps? I don't know. A proud native Texan, Chitsey is the only country artist today that has charted a number one worldwide studio singles across four different decades. A fresh off a career-defining milestone, his 10th number one in February of 2025, he now returns with Where You Been Girl, a soul-stirring anthem about timing, destiny and connection, produced by the acclaimed Nashville hitmaker D. Scott Miller. Well, we haven't got that one, but we have got another song by him, which has been out about a month now. This is Chris Chitsey teaming up with B. Smith. No, not the one from Prison Cell Block H. I don't think so, anyway. It could be. And this is called Summer Before the Fall.

excellent song there. Great. Chris Chitsey teaming up with B. Smith on that one, Summer Before the Fall. If you want to know more about Chris, go to chrischitseymusic.com and click on bio, and it's all there on his whole website. Next up, another birthday for you. A lady born on the 2nd of July 1983 in Sedona, Arizona, in the USA. Her name is Michelle Jacquet Branch. We know her just as Michelle Branch, an American singer, songwriter, and guitarist. She won a Grammy Award for the best pop collaboration with vocals alongside Santana for their 2002 single, The Game of Love. Remember, that's a great, great song. As a solo recording artist, her first album, Broken Bracelet, that came out in 2000. After signing with the record label Maverick next year, her second album, The Spirit Room, followed and contained singles Everywhere and All You Wanted. We're going to hear All You Wanted in a minute after I've finished speaking. Her third album, Hotel Paper, was released in 2003. 2 years later, she formed a country music duo, The Wreckers, with Jessica Harp, and produced a Grammy-nominated single, Leave the Pieces. We're going to hear that one as well. The Wreckers disbanded in 2007 to pursue their respective solo careers. Since then, Michelle has released extended plays in 2010 and 2011 and a fourth solo album in 2017. A fifth studio album was released back in 2022, and the title was The Trouble with Fever. So here is Michelle Branch on her own, and then as part of the duo, The Wreckers.

The Wreckers there, and Leave the Pieces, featuring Michelle Branch. A very good evening, Irene. Welcome along to the show. Lots of mixture as always, so I hope you're going to enjoy what I'm playing. And I'm pretty sure you like Johnny Cash, and I've got a couple of his songs coming up right after I told you a little bit about something that happened on this day in country. In 1950, Johnny Cash signed up for the Air Force, taking basic training at Lackland Air Force Base in Texas. Assigned as a radio intercept operator to Air Force Base in Landsberg, Germany, Cash organised a band of five servicemen who share his country and western tastes as the Landsberg Barbarians, and he taught them to play guitar. And then 6 years later, Johnny Cash was inducted into the Grand Ole Opry. He was expelled in 65 for breaking the stage lights with his microphone stand during an Opry performance. He was reconciled in 68 and remained a member for the rest of his life. Yes.

Kids sure play funny music these days. They play it in the strangest way. Said it looks to me like they've all gone wild. It was peaceful back when I was a child. Well, man, could it be that the girls and boys

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Looks up and says, Daddy, what is war? Son, that's when people fight and die. A little boy of three says, Daddy, why? Young man of 17 in Sunday school, being taught the golden rule. And by the time another year's gone around, it may be his turn to lay his life down.

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The man looked down at his long hair. And although the young man solemnly swore, nobody seemed to hear anymore. And it didn't really matter if the truth was there. It was the cut of his clothes and the length of his hair.

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0: What is truth?
1: 1971 he released that song, and it's still as relevant today as ever, even maybe more so. Johnny Cash there. This one goes back a few years before that, into the mid-60s. The one on the right is on the left. That's confusing.

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0: just work on harmony and diction. Play your banjo well, and if you have political conviction, keep them to yourself. Now the one on the left works in a bank, and the one in the middle drives a truck. The one on the right's an all-night DJ, and the guy in the rear got drafted.
1: Johnny Cash, the one on the right is on the left, indeed. Talking to Johnny's, Johnny Lee. I was born John Lee Ham on July the 3rd, 1946, in Texas City. An American country music singer. His 1980 single, Looking for Love, became a crossover hit, spending 3 weeks at number one on the Billboard Country Songs chart. Was also appearing in the top five of the Billboard Hot 100, indeed. So let's have a song from him, not that one, but let's have this one. Johnny Lee with One in a Million.

0: Sheffie FM is always supporting our local community by sharing information on the latest events and activities across the Isle of Sheffie. 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
1: Here is something you may be interested in that happening this Friday coming. 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This is on Wednesday, the 15th of July. 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

A very warm welcome into hour two of Classic Country. I'm Mick T with you until 9 o'clock tonight. And to start the hour off, that was Aaron Dupree Tippin, born on July the 3rd, 1958, in Pensacola, Florida. American country music singer, a songwriter, and record producer. Initially a songwriter for Acuff Rose Music, he gained a recording contract with RCA Nashville back in 1990. His debut single, You've Got to Stand for Something, became a popular anthem for American soldiers fighting in the Gulf War. It helped to establish him as a neo-traditionalist country act with songs that catered primarily to the American working class. Under RCA's tenure, he recorded 5 studio albums and a greatest hits package. He switched to Lyric Street Records in 1998, where he recorded 4 more studio albums counting a compilation of Christmas music as well. After leaving Lyric Street in 2006, he founded a personal label known as Nippet Records, in which he issued the compilation album Now and Then. A concept album in Overdrive was released in 2009. Yes, you heard a song there from him, excuse me, from 1995. That's as close as I'll get to loving you. And this is the one I just mentioned from 1990. You've Got to Stand for Something. Aaron Tipping.

Aaron Tipping there. And yes, born on the 2nd of July, 1958. Some roads take unexpected turns, it says here. For Dutch and country and Americana artist Kirsten Alting, those turns have shaped not only her life, but also the music she brings to the stage today. Rooted in real-life experiences, her performances celebrate resilience, freedom, connection, and the simple joy of sharing music together. With a warm stage presence, a crystal-clear voice, and a genuine love for people, Kirsten creates live experiences that feel less like a performance and more like a shared journey. Whether performing in an intimate acoustic setting or stepping onto a festival stage with her full band, audiences quickly discovered that connection lies at the heart of everything she does. Yes, here's the latest song I have from Kirsten. Kirsten Alting, that's A-L-T-I-N-G, alting.com if you'd like to find out more. The title of this one, Ain't the Cheating Kind.

comes up with some great music, doesn't she? Kirsten Alting there. And that song, Ain't the Cheating Kind, that's out right now. If you want to check it out, I'm sure you do. Back to This Day in Country Music we go. In 1987, Alabama re-released their fifth 1981 studio album, Feel So Right, which became their first number one on the Billboard Top Country Albums chart. The album produced three number one hits on the Hot Country Singles chart, Old Flame, the title track, and Love in the First Degree. We're going to have two of those, starting with Feel So Right.

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1: Faster than a speeding bullet.

They've had some success over the years, haven't they? Amazing career and loads of hit songs and hit albums. Alabama there, and just two tracks from the album I mentioned, which was Feel So Right, the title track, and that one, Old Flame, taking back to 1981. And from 81, let's go to 1975, July the 3rd to be exact, in Blytheville, Arkansas, and the birth of Trent Tomlinson, an American country music artist. After several failed attempts at finding a record deal, Tomlinson was signed to Lyric Street Records in 2005 with his debut album, Country Is My Rock, released in early 2006. The album produced three top 40 singles on the Billboard Country Songs chart, Drunker Than Me, One Wing in the Fire, and Just Might Have Her Radio On, which reached number 21. Three further singles were released in 2009. And here is that one that I just mentioned.

from 2007 there, Trent Tomlinson, and just might have her radio on. Well, I hope she has, and I hope she's listening to this show as well. And I hope you out there are enjoying this summer's evening and the country music I've been playing since 7 o'clock. And now, a lady by the name of Sarah Buxton. Sarah Buxton was born also on the 2nd of July, back in 1980. She's an American country music singer, formerly signed to the independent Lyric Street Records. Between 2006 and 2008, she issued three singles from an extended play titled Almost My Record, in addition to co-writing her song Stupid Boy, which was later recorded by Keith Urban. And she also recorded a song alongside the singer David Nail, and was released back in 2012. And here is that song, Let It Rain.

The newly refurbished Seaside Pub, formerly known as the Beach Bar, are kindly giving away £20 to spend in their bar or restaurant. A new winner is drawn each week on our Saturday Youth Show. All you need to do is contact the studio by texting 07938 221 617 to let them know that you would like to be entered in this week's draw. Or message us on Facebook or the Sheppey FM app. How easy is that? Good luck, everybody.

song from 2024 by Tanner Ellie Schneider, born on July the 3rd, 1989, in Los Angeles, California, but known professionally as Ellie King. American singer, songwriter, and actress, musical style is influenced by country, rock, and blues. She signed to RCA Records to release her debut extended play, the Ellie King EP, back in 2012. And yes, they went on to record her debut studio album in 2015, Love Stuff, which led to her hit single X's and O's as well, which peaked at the top 10 of the Billboard Hot 100 and was nominated for 2 Grammy Awards. I'll say that one from Ellie came from just 2 years ago. And yes, so happy birthday to a few days ago. And now the last piece of new music for you this evening is a lady by the name of Melanie Christofalusi. And she is a Las Vegas-based singer-songwriter from Spokane, Washington, and a Gonzaga University illuminator who create alumni, that's it, who creates country pop music from heartfelt ballads to feel-good summer anthems. Her songs connect with listeners through honest storytelling and memorable melodies. So let's check this one out for Melanie Christofalusi, and Fun No Matter What.

0: What a great little song there from Melanie Christopher Lucy, spelled with a K, .com if you'd like to find out more about her. And that's out right now. Fun no matter what. Maddie Font was born on this day back in, when was it, 1995 in Sugarland, Texas. Madison Maddie Font, part of the duo Maddie and Tay. She had the 2014 US Country Airplay number one hit, Girl in a Country Song, taken from their debut studio album, Start Here. And here is that song.
1: No country music was harmed in the making of this song.

Medi and Tate there, and Girl in a Country Song. And I've got to leave because Dusty and Dante want to take over at 9 o'clock with the Love Zone, so stay tuned for that. I have three birthdays to leave you with. A member of Lady A, Dave Haywood, born on the 5th of this month, back in 82. Nancy Griffiths, who was born on the 6th of July, 1953. And Jeannie Seeley, born on the also on the 6th, back in 1940. And also a George Strait song, A Love Without End, Amen. So take care out there. Enjoy the weather, but look after yourselves and take care and look after your pets as well. Make sure you and your pets are well hydrated and keep out of the sun when you can. Look after yourselves. Until next time, Mick T saying, keep it country.

0: Yes, a very good evening. It's time for the Love Zone at 9 o'clock on your Sheffield FM. With myself, Dusty, and
1: Dante. Good evening.
0: Good evening, Dante.
1: Good evening.
0: A big thank you to our McTerry there, great classic country again. As usual, and he'll be back with another show next week. With more country. Well, I hope you've had a great week and enjoyed your weekend. It's been quite warm out there, hasn't it? Yes, I had a little dip in the water today, and even that was warm. It was 23 in here today. Oh, dear.

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1: 01795 665 898.
0: And also for requests, you can text us on
1: 07938 221 617. You know we love to hear from you.
0: We certainly do. So, what shall I start with tonight, Dante? What do you think we should start with?
1: Martha Reeves.
0: And?
1: Heatwave.
0: Do you think it's appropriate?
1: I think so.
0: Yeah, we thought, yeah, why not? We're going to start with Heatwave tonight, yes.
2: Yes, it's been a bit of a heatwave.
0: And I think it's still set to have some more this week, so... Oh. Okay, enough waffle and let's get on for the show, shall we?
1: With the love zone.
0: Yeah.

0: Acorn, I'm beautiful.
1: This is the Love Zone.
0: It certainly is, and we're playing you upbeat music, easy listening, and slow it all down at 11. The next up is a request for Claire, and she asks for Shanice, and I love your smile. You certainly can have that. Hope you're having a lovely evening. Enjoy the song, and most of all, take care and stay safe.

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For more information, please call 01474 533 990. 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
0: You certainly are. 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You know we love to hear from you. And next up is Moments and Girls. And just before that, it is currently 29 minutes past 10 on your Sheppy FM.

Carol King, and It's Too Late. Next up is Beyonce, and If I Were a Boy, take you up to your magic hour at 11.

Sunset says, just come to the Magic Hour at 11 o'clock. Slow it all down. Take it easy, chill out, and just relax. And if you'd like a request in the last hour, you can call us on

Miley Cyrus and Dream As One. This is Terry Green. Two wrongs don't make a right.

I certainly am. On your request, Claire, thank you very much for your request. And she says, can you please play Baby Come Back to Me by James Ingram and Patty Austin? I certainly can. Have a lovely evening. Nice to hear from you. Take care. Enjoy.

0: just coming up to what time, won't I?
1: 10 to 12.
0: Thank you. And that means?
1: Sadly, it's time for us to go.
0: It certainly is. Next week with another Love Zone at
1: 9 p.m.
0: We will. So enjoy the rest of the week and enjoy your weekend. And if you're going out, don't forget the old sun cream. Just keep well covered up and well hydrated. I don't think I've drunk so much water lately, don't I? I do like water anyway, so it's good for you, so yeah.
1: You're also swimming it. You're also swimming it.
0: I do, yeah. So as we said, yes, have a great week, and we'll catch you next Tuesday.
1: At 9.
0: And we've left you Love Unlimited, Dusty Springfield, and of course finished off with a Elvis.

0: So it's by and from myself, Dusty.
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0: 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And your disc jockey type person would like to thank you for making an effort and making a very happy atmosphere. Please remember that this is a built-up area and some people are getting ready to do their bit for the country. Cheerio!
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1: We've seen a surge increase in youth vaping. 7% of 11 to 17-year-olds vape, which is around 15 million. I just don't get it. It started as a way to cut back from cigarettes, but now this epidemic has dangerously been pushed through media trends and peer pressure. Studies found it impacts brain and cognitive impact, as well as respiratory damage. How do we stop this? Countries like India and Thailand have put bans in place, but we can do more. Whenever you get the urge to vape, drink some water, go on a walk, or even play a game on your phone, you can speak to your GP. We may not get it, but we can definitely stop it.

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